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4: One new crash report. It's northbound Santa Fe at Florida, and that's starting to cause some delays. We'll keep an eye on that one for you. Still, the worst part of your drive probably is coming out of the tech center northbound I-25 between Dry Creek up to I-225. That drive will take you about 15, 20 minutes. Also, major jamming westbound I-70 between Quebec over to I-25. This report is sponsored by Taco Bell. Experience a new $3 Pepper Jack Steak Burrito. 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I'm Bill Jones with traffic on Mix 100.
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0: We're talking about the hereafter, the little signs that you know that somebody is still with you that has passed on.
1: My grandpa passed away a few years ago, and my mom inherited the house. So we were moving her into the house, and you kept hearing footsteps upstairs, like somebody was like walking up and down the hallway and everything. And, you know, it was freaking me out. 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
0: The only thing I can attribute that to is, wouldn't it be funny if they got a video of this blue jay wearing giant boots walking all over the roof of their house? Anyone else?
2: Jeremy, Kitty, and Josh in the morning. 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
4: The drive is still winding down. The worst part of your drive, though, is still going to be northbound coming out of the Texas Center, northbound between C-470 up past I-225. That drive will take you about 20 minutes. Also, pretty much so jammed up westbound I-70 between Quebec all the way over to I-25. Moderate to heavy traffic northbound, north and southbound I-25 approaching Colfax getting into downtown. 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I'm Bill Jones of Traffic on Mix 100.
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Absolutely love that one from Alex Warren. It's called Fever Dream, Denver's best music. Mix 100, happy Friday Eve. It's Synergy with Bruno Mars and Lady Gaga now. Die with a smile.

Denver's best music, Mix 100. It's Synergy, and I am so stoked to see that Madden 27 for all you gamers out there. The way it opens now is with a Broncos intro. You know how we have the skydivers come into the stadium and how everybody gets so amped up and the horse goes across the field and the whole nine yards? Well, that's how the video opens, and that's how we do it here.

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I'm Synergy. And before Britney Spears went to rehab and got clean, she was making these videos, right? And they were off the wall, and she had this certain look in her eye, and yeah, she's doing it again. See the tie-in here? Hi,

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Here's a corny joke. What kind of tea is really hard to swallow? Reality. It's the weekend.

Denver's best music, Mix 100. I'm Synergy. So school districts across the country are starting to ban energy drinks on school property. And I'm not a parent, but I'm sort of here for that. I mean, kids are amped up enough, don't you think? It's Bruno Mars now with Risk It All on Mix 100. Thanks for listening.

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Denver's best music, Mix 100. I'm Synergy. So Ella Langley apparently looking at Beyonce's record and thinking, cute, I'll take that. Because one more week at number one with this song, Choosin' Texas, and it's hers. And Beyonce has held that record for 23 years. Whoa!

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That'll be Friday, August 28th. It's brand new. Gracie Abrams now. This is called Hit the Wall.

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1: There's Taylor Swift on Mix 100, and her hubby Travis Kelce wants to go country after football. You know that somewhere a Nashville songwriter just whispered, "Please don't make me rhyme Kelce with fancy." It's Bruno Mars on Mix 100.

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I'm Synergy. Do you have a horror salon nightmare story? Call in tomorrow morning about 8:20 with JKJ and talk about it. It's Ellie. You're the

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1: And some dude barefoot at King Supers like it's Coachella.
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1: Oh,
0: too.
1: I wish you would.
0: Oh, because they're doing a little thing where you can help name the grizzly bears, and you know, for a $5 minimum donation, you're also helping.
1: Doesn't go right to the grizzly bears?
0: It does, yeah. It goes to all the grizzly bears who need that money. You know what I mean?
1: You show up to the zoo. Exactly. The grizzly bears have giant gold chains on.
0: They don't know how to do Venmo.
1: Some Ray-Bans.
0: You know, the GoFundMe. They don't know how to do that yet. So this is
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Selena Gomez with Rema on Mix 100. What is happening in the Selena Gomez camp? I guess investors are suing her and her mother for $1 million based on some kind of business deal that happened. And her mom was on drugs? What is going on? It said she

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0: Yeah, I remember my mom had a bad perm growing up and she looked like a giant lion. Her mane was huge.
1: We've all been there, Jeremy, and I can't wait to hear about it.
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The all-access summer is continuing thanks to Mr. Reuter. You could win tickets tomorrow to see Train, Bare Naked Ladies, and Matt Nathanson, who will be on the Red Rocks stage August 17th. Win 'em with JKJ on Mix 100. Yep.

she is, Miley Cyrus, who is working on her 10th studio album, and it will have 10 songs exactly, and I can't wait to hear it. This is the band Camino. It's called Holly, and dare I say they might be here in the mix.

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My name is Synergy. Tomorrow with Big Rob, you can win tickets to see Muse Tuesday, August 18th at Fiddler's Green. That's my birthday. Yes, you could win them right here with the All Access Summer.

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0: Katie had a funny line off the air, and I was like, we need to explore this more. What was your line?
1: Oh, I said I'm a sucker for a good bench.
0: And I was like, bench, please. Yeah. I have told my wife I want a memorial bench. I want it before I die, so I want my memorial bench now so I can enjoy my bench while I'm alive and take in the view wherever I decide to place it.
1: Because who would appreciate that bench more than the person who it's dedicated
0: my
1: to,
0: my name's
1: right?
0: on this bench. Like I said, bench, please.
1: Can mine be in the shape of a butterfly?
0: You can do whatever you want. You can do it. Mine's going to be in the shape of a Traeger, and it's going to be like the lid open, so it's like I'm sitting in the Traeger in memorial of J-Piz, all right?
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1: is the axolotl. And we've talked about
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1: Axolotls. They are
2: axolotl?
1: A type. Yeah, they're axolotl.
2: Axolotl.
1: No waddle.
3: What is it? Say it again.
1: Axolotl. Keep that L going.
2: Axolotl.
1: No waddle.
2: I can't say it. What the hell is an axolotl?
1: Axolotl.
2: What is that?
1: Axolotl. No waddle.
2: Axolotl.
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0: We're talking about the hereafter, the little signs that you know that somebody is still with you that has passed on.
1: My grandpa passed away a few years ago, and my mom inherited the house. So we were moving her into the house, and you kept hearing footsteps upstairs, like somebody was like walking up and down the hallway and everything. And, you know, it was freaking me out. And my mom's like, just holler out, Grandpa, stop. And then it just stopped. There's this blue jay that comes up to the house almost every day. And she thinks that's her dad saying hi as well.
0: The only thing I can attribute that to is, wouldn't it be funny if they got a video of this blue jay wearing giant boots walking all over the roof of their house? Anyone else?
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1: oh,
0: too.
1: Oh, I wish you would.
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0: 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It goes to all the grizzly bears who need that money. You know what I mean?
1: 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The grizzly bears have giant gold chains on.
0: They don't know how to do Venmo.
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1: And some dude barefoot at King Supers like it's Coachella.
0: Oh, it's summer in the 303.
1: Gotta have snacks for his hike later.
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0: Katie had a funny line off the air, and I was like, we need to explore this more. What was your line?
1: Oh, I said, I'm a sucker for a good binge.
0: And I was like, binge, please. Yeah. I have told my wife I want a memorial bench. I want it before I die, so I want my memorial bench now.
1: Yeah.
0: So I can enjoy my bench while I'm alive and taking the view wherever I decide to place it.
1: Because who would appreciate that bench more than the person who it's dedicated
0: my
1: to,
0: my name's
1: right?
0: on this bench. Like I said, bench, please.
1: Can mine be in the shape of a butterfly?
0: You can do whatever you want. You can do it. Mine's going to be in the shape of a Traeger, and it's going to be like the lid open, so it's like I'm sitting in the Traeger in memorial of J-Piz, all right?
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0: unofficial mascot of Gen Alpha right now is the axolotl. And we've talked about
1: axolotls.
0: Axolotls. They are
1: axolotl?
0: A type. Yeah, they're axolotl.
1: Axolotl.
0: No waddle.
2: What is it? Say it again.
0: Waddle. Axolotl. Waddle. Keep that L going.
1: Axolotl. Waddle.
0: No waddle.
2: I can't say it.
1: What the hell's an axolotl?
2: What is that?
1: Axolotl.
0: No waddle.
3: Axolotl. Are you okay, sir?
1: It's like right. When you slow down a video on TV or something on YouTube.
0: You should see. Like when you say it too, you raise your head in your mouth.
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0: talking about the hereafter, the little signs that you know that somebody is still with you that has passed on.
1: My grandpa passed away a few years ago, and my mom inherited the house. So we were moving her into the house, and you kept hearing footsteps upstairs, like somebody was like walking up and down the hallway and everything. And, you know, it was freaking me out. And my mom's like, just holler out, Grandpa, stop. And then it just stopped. There's this blue jay that comes up to the house almost every day, and she thinks that's her dad saying hi as well.
0: The only thing I can attribute that to is, wouldn't it be funny if they got a video of this blue jay wearing giant boots walking all over the roof of their house? Anyone else?
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Katie Josh getting things ready in the old Mix 100 studios. Just pounded down 3 hard-boiled eggs, so it sounds smells pretty damn stinky in this studio right now. Good morning. Final day to win a pair of tickets to go see Train, Bare Naked Ladies, and Matt Nathanson. They're coming to town on Monday at Red Rocks. But you're like, Jer, how do I win those tickets? Well, all you have to do is listen 7:30 and play along with Fast Five. It's our fun Think Quick game. So make sure you put those reminders in your phones to give us a jingle jangle right around 7:30 today. Maybe you can score those epic tickets to Red Rocks, bro. It's all happening today with Jeremy, Katie, and Josh here at Mix 100.

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1: 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No crashes. The drive's getting a little busier. Southbound I-25, slow on the ramp to 270. There's ongoing construction. 270 getting heavier. The I-70 corridor looks great. Trouble-free, headed to DIA this morning. 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

0: for one more day here. 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Right there on Main Street, Elitch's, after the park is closed too, so it's gonna be nice and quiet. A great little date night. We'll have all sorts of different hand-picked wine stations. We'll have a DJ, a photo booth, the entire Mix 100 crew is gonna be there. Probably some nibblies too. Mm, yum, yum, yum, yum, yum. Two different ticket tiers. We got general admission and VIP. 21 and up event. But I highly encourage you to go pick up those tickets right now, mix100.com, and have a fun little date night under the stars at Elitch Gardens and Denver's Mix 100. My wife was at Elitch's yesterday. She took the kiddos out there, and my son brought a friend, and they tore it up from, like, I don't know, when they even opened, 9 a.m. until, like, 6 o'clock at night last night. They were there the entire day.
1: Great day to do it, yeah.
0: She's like, it was so good. We rolled in. She's like, we were the second people in line.
2: Nice.
0: So we got in right away, and she's like, it really wasn't that busy on a Thursday, you know, when everybody's at work. And then the clouds rolled in, you know, and it got kind of gloomy and all that. She's like, they had one rain delay, and during that rain delay, everybody left the park. She's like, so once they lifted it, like, you know, 20, 30 minutes later, she's like, everything was empty. She's like, we walked onto rides. We just walked right onto them.
1: That's how you do it.
0: She's like, we rode like so many rides. She's like, one of them we just got on and rode like 8 times. We got off, got right on, got off, got on, got off, got on. I was like, well, that's fantastic.
1: That's,
0: I was like, that's the
1: it.
0: Time to go.
1: Absolutely.
0: But last night she's like, I feel like the room is spinning.
2: Oh yeah.
0: And the kids too, they're like, oh my God, we rode so many rides.
1: Yeah.
0: Everything is moving right now.
1: Probably take a day or two to get your
0: reacclimate, right?
1: Yeah.
0: She's like, there was, you know, not a lot of people there, so they kept, like, passing the few people that were there, and they were like, hey, you again, hey, what's up, good to see you, and they were, like, making friends with all the ride operators, like, we're going back on.
1: Yeah, the jokes. Oh,
0: yeah, the jokes. So, hey, oh, there you are again. She said that one guy that they passed a few times, he came like walking by and he had a big old smile on his face because he had this giant stuffed animal and he goes, I won this! He just kept walking.
2: Good job.
1: That'd be me.
0: Like, ah, congratulations. It would be you, wouldn't it? Absolutely. So yeah, I'm pretty stoked to get down there for this Wine Time event.
1: Oh yeah.
0: Fart around a little bit.
1: That's gonna be fun. I love Elitch's. I went there for one of their food things that they had this summer, one of the food festivals.
0: Oh yeah.
1: Where they like highlighted the food that they had in Elitch's.
0: You had a food festival?
1: I know, right? Shock. But no, they just like, they do things so great there. It's such a welcoming atmosphere, you know? So when you go in there, you just can't help but wanna see what's around the corner.
0: Did you ever go to the old Elitch's? Were you here for old Elitch's?
1: When it was, Six Flags, right? Before it was Elitch's.
0: Before that, even at their old location, I don't even remember where it was, before they moved it downtown.
1: I tell you what, the last time I went to Elitch's was when they had the Batman ride where you were horizontal. Do you remember?
0: Right,
1: that
0: was a myth.
1: Yeah,
0: I don't think that was even the OG original Elitch's.
1: Okay.
0: So you never got to see the gum tree.
1: I don't think so.
0: So okay, yeah. So this was like the 80s or something.
1: Oh, yeah.
2: That's myth and legend.
0: So yeah, there's a tree there that was just covered in like 10,000 plus pieces of gum. Cause as people were waiting in line to ride whatever ride it was, they would stick their gum on the tree and it was just caked in gum. It was one of those things that you look at it and you're like, oh my God, that's so disgusting. But then you look at it and you're like, wow, that's like impressive. That's art almost.
1: I was really excited about this gumdrop tree until you started.
0: No, not-

0: Parker understood the assignment.
1: This week, we've got tickets to see
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1: Denver weather. Good morning. We are in for, again, some cooler than normal weather, and more scattered storms and showers are going to pop up this afternoon. We'll briefly hit highs in the low to mid 80s by early afternoon, and then expect to see more wet roads for tonight's commute. Could get a little localized flooding, some larger hail, and some gustier winds on the eastern plains. More scattered storms expected through the weekend. Have a great day. I'm Denver 7 Chief Meteorologist Lisa Hidalgo.
2: Well, overall, we got a pretty decent ride across the city this morning. This traffic report sponsored by Mothers Against Drunk Driving. We are getting word of a wreck westbound Highway 36 just after Church Ranch. Going to be a little bit slow coming up past Church Ranch, but overall, that drive headed to Boulder in pretty good shape this morning. Southbound I-25 just starting to bunch up around Thornton Parkway, but otherwise a pretty wide open drive into downtown. Eastbound 270 looks great across Commerce City. Those westbound lanes bunching at Vasquez. 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
3: I absolutely love our listeners. 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Yes, the old Ilitch's 38th and Tennyson. That's where it was. I couldn't remember. And the Gumtree. Oh boy, thank you to the hundreds of people who texted in. Right next to the log ride. Aww. And my wife even texted in and said, oh, I had so many pieces of gum on that tree.
4: Did she really?
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3: 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We're definitely going to be talking about the big sports ball game that is happening tonight. And then I got a story about the secret to a long, happy marriage. It might revolve around fitness. Fitness tongue in your mouth. Yeah, come here, girl. That's about 3 minutes and 35 seconds away with JKJ.
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0: 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We like to give you just a little taste of sports. We're not a sports station, but there's definitely things to be talking about, like tonight's big Broncos game. It's their first preseason game tonight against the Falcons. They're going to be at Mercedes-Benz Stadium in Atlanta, Georgia. Kickoff is 5 o'clock tonight, Mountain Time. The Broncos are expected to play their starters for about 15 snaps.
1: Are they?
2: Not Bo Nix.
0: Not Bo Nix, though.
1: Just not
0: yeah.
1: Bo Nix.
0: No,
1: yeah.
0: He's tired.
2: Yeah.
0: He's sleepy.
1: Well, they don't want to risk that.
0: I'm just hoping there's a lot of flea flickers. I'm pretty excited about it. my wife is already freaking out because I haven't gotten an antenna yet on the phone.
2: Oh, no.
0: Or on the phone. On the TV. So I should probably go do that today.
1: Yeah.
0: I don't know. She's our sports fan. So.
1: You need to.
0: Can you watch it on the 9 News app? Because I think it's on Channel 9.
1: I don't know. Do it on the apps.
0: Corey Rose, give me a call.
1: It's usually when they can't. Legally stream the game is usually how it works. Oh. So you have to watch it on the actual broadcast.
0: Oh, nuts.
1: Yeah. Yeah. So,
0: well, we
1: sorry.
0: Might have to miss it. That'll be unfortunate.
1: I'm sure your TV
0: Super Mario Galaxy was just released on
1: I don't know. Nick Nack's
0: that's what
1: not
0: we're going to watch
1: that
0: instead.
1: No.
0: Parents, listen up. There's a new study out of Penn State University suggesting that parents who are runners who use strollers when they run may experience fewer injuries than those who run without one. And it's all because of the impact forces that are transferring through the stroller handlebar.
1: Yeah.
0: It reduces stress on a lot of your joints. And you get, you know, more balance because you got that goofy thing in front of you as
1: yeah.
0: you're running. And so
1: yeah, totally.
0: That's kind of a good news
1: you
0: heads
1: say
0: up.
1: The baby, like, breaks your fall?
0: Yeah, if you were to fall. It just, no, it's true. Like, if you're going to fall down, make sure you fall on a baby.
1: Oh, yeah. Great advice from
0: babies
1: Jer.
0: Love that, actually. And then how about this? New study. It's out, published from Family Relations.
1: Oh.
0: That sounds inappropriate. they say married couples who exercise together or even separately report better communication skills, fewer arguments, and stronger conflict resolution.
1: Oh.
0: Yeah, so they're saying if you work out at least, you know, a little bit, you're going to have more positive relationship outcomes. And I would agree with that.
1: Well, I think you can speak to that. You've always said you
0: God,
1: and
0: we've
1: Nick
0: always
1: Mack,
0: worked
1: like,
0: out like
1: fell in love at the gym essentially,
0: we
1: right?
0: We were gym rats.
1: Yeah.
0: We were both jacked.
1: Yeah, I know.
0: Jacked AF as
1: oh,
0: they
1: you
0: say.
1: Told us.
0: We would seriously spend like 3 or 4 hours at the gym.
1: Yeah.
0: And then we would walk across the street to Buffalo Wild Wings.
1: I know, protein.
0: Get a Mickey Ultra and some chicken wings. But yeah, like I think that's what really helped form a good foundation for our relationship.
1: Yeah.
0: Was our joint love of the gym and working out.
1: Well, it takes determination.
0: And now you can hear her coming up and down the stairs because
1: no,
0: of her knees.
1: No, you can't.
0: In sickness and in health,
1: yeah,
0: right? What were you going to say about determination?
1: Oh, no, well, inconsistency and it shows people like values. You know what I mean?
0: Yeah.
1: Like what's important to people. It really puts all that front and center. And so I can see why that would be attractive to someone
0: yeah.
1: else. And you would just form that bond together.
0: And you look banging so. And you're all
1: and
0: sweaty.
1: You look so good.
0: Can't keep your hands off each
1: and
0: other.
1: You're like, yeah.
0: Yeah, what you doing, girl?
1: Maybe by the weights.
0: Come
1: hey.
0: Here, girl. spot me, baby.
2: When you're doing that, are you guys working out like on the same rack, or is it like you just go to the gym together? She
0: you
2: does
0: leave her
2: thing?
0: Rack out of this.
2: Okay,
0: yeah.
2: No.
1: You know what, Josh?
2: No.
0: That is none
1: you
0: of your business.
1: Too far.
0: No. None of
1: you
0: your
1: took
0: business.
1: It too far.
2: I just meant like, are you doing work?
0: Nope. Nope.
2: With
0: nope. You lost everybody. Do you have anything else to add?
2: I don't even
1: I
2: know.
1: It.
2: Should I talk? I
0: yeah.
2: Know.
0: You got 60 seconds.
2: One
0: Go.
2: More thing that was kind of exciting that I did want to add. For some reason, I looked up everywhere. I don't know why he was here, but Tony Hawk was in Colorado yesterday.
1: What?
2: And he does a fun thing. Everywhere he goes, he likes to personally sign his own skateboard that he has used and his own brand. And then he leaves them at parks and
1: oh,
2: says,
1: neat.
2: Hey, I'm at this park here. No one's here right now. Grab it. The skateboard's open
0: what
2: for
0: What a litter bug.
2: So.
1: Yeah.
2: He signed a couple skateboards yesterday, left them around Denver, the La Raza Park right here.
1: He was at La Raza
0: Was
1: that,
0: he really?
2: Yes.
0: But he was raining.
1: Up in
2: well,
1: North
2: that's
1: Denver.
2: Why he's doing it. He's like, hey, no one's here right now. It's raining. Go find my skateboard.
1: Yeah.
2: And he, that one
0: enjoyed
2: was
0: enjoyed his wet skateboard with a smeared signature because of the rain.
2: It's a Sharpie.
1: Exactly.
2: It's
0: I'm not impressed
2: smeared.
0: Now.
1: This
0: said
1: no.
0: It's smeared. It was raining.
2: No.
1: He put it under a bush.
2: He did.
0: Was it under a bush?
1: It was under a bush.
2: Under
1: okay.
2: a bush at La Raza Park.
0: All right. Good to know. Yeah, because then you find it, you're like, oh, no, it's Mary.
2: You still got a free skateboard?
1: Sweet. I like that a lot.
2: I like Tony Hawk.
0: Yeah. Dude, find me on the half pipe.
2: Yeah, there you go.
0: There you go, guys. There's your Mix 100 Sports Report with Jake and Jake.

0: I want you, I need you, oh God, I need these beautiful things that I've got.
1: Coming up.
2: What's next?
1: With JKJ.
2: Turn it up.
3: Well, up next is your Mile High Hype. It's all the big stories of the day. I'm going to play you a nice new version of that Choosin' Texas song. It's kind of has a fun twist to it, so I'll play that. We also have a story that might not be appropriate for little ears, so just a heads up on that. And then how about this, a baby who said, nope, I'm not waiting any longer. I'm coming out right now.
4: Mm-hmm. Yeah.
3: Where did this baby land? We're going to tell you all about it in about 3 minutes on the nose here. Denver's Mix 100 with Jeremy, Katie, and Josh on a fun Friday show. Stick around.

0: drama.
1: We've got Denver talking.
0: It's the Mile High Hype
1: with JKJ.
2: Legends and icons
1: on Mix 100.
3: Well, the iconic Matthew McConaughey. Oh, that dreamboat.
4: Yeah.
3: He's got some new folk e-movie coming out where he plays a bunch of folk music and stuff in it. And he's making the rounds promoting it. And he hopped onto The Tonight Show with Jimmy Fallon. You know Jimmy, he likes to get up there and sing and dance and play little instruments and stuff. So they all got up and they did a folky rendition of Ella Langley's Choosin' Texas, which is just exploded right now. That song is on the top of every chart.
4: Yeah.
3: You hear it about every 6 minutes here at Mix 100. You want a little taste of it?
4: Yeah.
5: She's from Texas, I can tell by the way.
3: This makes me happy. He's a pretty good singer, actually.

0: not bad, huh?
1: You know?
2: All right, a little bit more.
0: He's really good. He's a good singer.
3: They're
0: absolutely
3: all dressed up like old school, like, you know, moonshine looking guys.
0: Yeah. I was like, man, you know what? That makes me happy. I think I'd rather play that version on the air. Can we switch it out and not tell anybody?
1: You don't come for Ella Langley.
0: No,
1: don't you come
0: I'm
1: going to
0: switch
1: Ella.
0: It out. Don't tell anybody.
1: No, she does. I love that song so much. So.
0: Do you?
1: I do. I really enjoy
0: it. I like
1: it. The first time I heard it, I was like, no, that's
0: doesn't
1: a
0: she
1: song
0: sing
1: right
0: that
1: there
0: one with your boyfriend Riley Green,
1: yes,
0: too?
1: She does.
0: I think you
1: yes,
0: love
1: she
0: me
1: does
0: or whatever
1: yeah
0: it is.
1: No, her voice has such, I love, because she, her, one of her role models is Miranda Lambert, and that's my favorite female country music
0: me
1: artist.
0: Me too, actually.
1: And so I really like that she sounds a lot like her, that whole Pistol Annie's old school country type of vibe. So
0: that's what
1: loved.
0: I love, Pistol Annie.
1: I've always loved
0: you. Nailed it. And not to mention epic bangs. Like,
1: yes,
0: she could pull off the bangs. Am
1: her
0: I right?
1: Bangs, yes.
0: Her bangs are banging.
1: And I like that she's bringing, like, you know, because country music, it's a lot of, you know, cute blonde girls, and it's great, you know. But
0: yeah,
1: she's got the
0: is
1: dark hair, kind of like a Kacey Musgraves look.
0: She's cute as a button.
1: Yeah, she sure is.
0: Like, yeah. Alright, let's talk about some cars. I didn't know this. There's a bunch of cars that are being discontinued after this year. So I guess if you're out shopping, you might want to avoid these. I always find it weird to buy a vehicle like when they're ending it. You know, you're like, well, do I want this car then?
1: Yeah.
0: They're getting rid of it. The Tesla Model S, that one's leaving. The Toyota Supra, I know, Katie, you were looking at this one. The Jaguar F-Pace.
1: Oh, absolutely.
0: Volkswagen ID4, that's an electric SUV. That's only been out for like a couple of years and they're already putting the bullet in that one. That's weird.
1: It's a little concerning.
0: And
1: right?
0: Then how about this one? Iconic. This has been around for, I think, 25 plus years. Knick Knack had one of these back in the day. The Ford Escape. The old Ford Escape is going bye-bye. I know. Probably because they got that Bronco Sport out now that everybody's zipping around in.
1: They finally get out.
0: Yeah.
1: Yeah. Escape. I thought it.
2: Oh, man.
1: Okay. I mean, the dramatic pause is crazy, though. You could keep going.
0: Let's talk about dogs really quick.
1: All right.
0: There's a survey out talking about the top dog name, the most popular dog name right now. I'm underwhelmed.
1: The Taylor?
0: Bella.
1: I like
0: Bella, little Bella. Bella has dominated in 25 different states. Like, people be naming their, that sucks. Like, if you go to a dog park and you're like, Bella, and then like nine dogs come running at you.
1: Or your daughter.
0: You know? Or your daughter. It's a daughter name too.
1: It is. And that's the, that's like, cause Bella's a very popular girl name right now. So, that's kind of always
0: weird.
1: A little, yeah, when someone says that's my dog's name, I'm
0: that's
1: always
0: my
1: like,
0: daughter's
1: because people say that about baby Nana's name a lot. Like, I named my dog that. I'm like, huh.
0: Yeah.
1: Well, I
0: can
1: one
0: see
1: step
0: that
1: further.
0: I can see that. Little Zoe.
1: Yeah.
0: It was always weird growing up because in the neighborhood, there was a guy across the street who had this giant Great Dane and the dog's name was Harley.
1: Uh-huh.
0: And then the people across the street, young couple moved in, had a baby, and then they named the baby Harley.
1: Yes.
0: So it was always like, you know, the dog across the street is the same name as your baby.
1: Exactly. It's a little weird, right?
0: Yeah.
1: It's a little weird.
0: And they both pooped everywhere.
1: Yeah.
0: What else is going on locally?
1: Okay, we're kicking it off with Triple B. Speaking of baby, as in baby born in Broomfield. And this one's special because it was on the side of the road. Okay.
0: Yeah.
1: And even more bees because the Broomfield PD were waiting on breakfast burritos when that baby
0: was
1: out. Yeah.
0: Was it a dude named Brent that helped?
1: It was the
0: Brent
1: husband.
0: And Brandon.
1: But this is how it happened. August 7th on Northwest Parkway in Broomfield. When cops showed up, they found dad outside of the car with his shirt off.
0: Mm-hmm.
1: Baby had been born. Everything had happened.
0: Was he trying
1: already
0: to make it sexy
1: or
0: something?
1: Well, no, I'm sure he took his shirt off because it's very messy when you have a baby.
0: Oh, is that what he was doing?
1: He delivered the baby.
0: I thought he was trying to make it sexy.
1: The cops showed up, and so mom had already had the baby. She was in shock, and there's body cam footage. But everything is fine. Everybody's fine.
0: Yay.
1: The baby's fine. It's such a sweet story.
0: Did they name the baby Ditch?
1: No word on what the baby was named. I looked into it just because I wanted to see, too, if they named it after one of the police officers or something.
0: Yeah, there you go.
1: But a big shout-out to Broomfield PD for showing up.
0: I love those
1: and
0: stories.
1: I do, too.
0: I was
1: absolutely
0: always freaked out when Knick Knack was pregnant. I always had that in the back of my head. Like,
1: you
0: if
1: do?
0: There's a situation, I'm going to have to deliver this goofy
1: yes,
0: thing.
1: Yes, do you?
0: And I don't know if I want to do that.
1: I lived across the street from the hospital, and I was still afraid I was going to make it there on time.
0: Yeah. Yeah, as the husband, you are concerned. You know? Like, is there a scenario where this is going to happen in the kitchen?
1: Yes, exactly.
0: You know?
1: You never, because you hear those
0: stories.
1: And
0: then I'll have to take my shirt off in the kitchen, apparently.
1: You'll have to take your shirt off in the kitchen. Exactly.
0: Goes.
1: Get ready.
0: Get ready to do it.
1: He must be one of those guys, too, that takes his shirt off when he goes to the bathroom. He
0: has
1: to be the
0: guy. You know it is.
1: He has to be.
0: Any chance he gets, that shirt's coming off.
1: He's like,
4: sometimes.
1: Pledge of Allegiance.
0: Shirt off.
1: Wait one
0: He's the guy at sporting events with a painted chest.
1: He really lets it all hang out.
0: That guy.
1: Very proud.
0: That guy.
1: That guy's very proud. Now he's a proud papa. I am so just amazed by the cops there, especially Broomfield PD. Again, shout
0: That's
1: out to you.
0: That's pretty special.
1: But they don't receive any formal training for that kind of stuff. So they just show up and they work on instinct. And that just amazes me.
0: I mean, at some point, it's just nature.
1: I know it is. But when you're like on the receiving end of it, right? When you're catching
0: that baby. You just gotta stand there.
1: Things can go wrong. Like, there's a lot of pressure to make everything go right. But anyway, every time I hear something like that.
0: My dad delivered a baby on the side of the road.
1: Did he really?
0: Yeah. Doing all his paramedic stuff.
1: So much more respect for Jeremy's dad this morning.
0: Yeah.
1: Because that, like, takes a... Like, people freeze up, and I don't think you realize when there's a situation that has that much pressure attached to it, people don't even realize how, like, you need to tell your hands to move.
0: Yeah, I did watch a couple of YouTube videos.
1: Freeze.
0: Not gonna lie, I watched a couple of videos.
1: Yeah.
0: You know?
1: And it's
0: just
1: intense,
0: in case.
1: Right?
0: Yeah,
1: it's like, gosh, if I have to do that, Lord help us all. Okay, do we want to talk about Kink Fest, right? I know that's what you want to talk about.
0: Little ears,
1: because it is coming to Denver tonight.
0: And it's called Kink Fest?
1: It's the Kink Ball, and it's the
0: quarter. That guy just took his shirt off again.
1: The quarterly Kink Ball. Apparently they do this four times a year. It's at Trax, and it is a fetish ball. Whatever gets your motor going.
0: Really?
1: They've got 2,000 to 3,000 attendees for this.
0: Whoa, that is so much kink going
1: so
0: on.
1: So much, and it goes from
0: so
1: like 9 o'clock tonight until 2 o'clock
0: God,
1: in the
0: kinda
1: morning.
0: I kind of want to go.
1: Right?
0: I'm so puckered.
1: The pictures look pretty
0: really?
1: Fabulous.
0: There's pictures?
1: Like, there's pictures, and they look like they're having
0: I kind of want to see what goes on.
1: Best time ever. So, just saying, if it tickles your fancy.
0: You know, I just ordered some nipple clamps from Amazon, actually. So.
1: You are ready. It seems like you've already prepared, Jeremy. That's all you need.
0: I'll wear them to work on Monday.
1: All you need is to show up in that and maybe...
0: They sparkle. They glow in the dark.
1: I know exactly. Like
0: a leaf.
1: Minimal attire. And the leaf.
0: Oh, all I need is a little aspen leaf, too.
1: I know, exactly. Make it gold. I don't know why I want it to be
0: I don't
1: gold.
0: Need, like, anything from a mighty cottonwood or anything.
1: No!
0: No, I need a little aspen leaf.
1: Goodness. Yeah, just a little.
4: Big old maple leaf?
0: With my, goes right along with my, nipple clamps.
4: Those are the Canadians that come in for this, for King
1: Fist. Oh, hater, with your maple leaf.
0: Oh, my God, that's funny.
1: And then one more, because we've talked
0: right.
1: about bears
0: one more,
1: a lot, right? We've talked about the bears, because they've been popping up a lot more. So they're literally everywhere. In fact, we've got this whole neighborhood talking about them.
5: I've seen the babies like stack themselves up to get into the trash cans.
6: And I was just like, bad boy. I just know it's a boy because he doesn't listen.
0: Are you sure that was an audio from Kingfest?
1: No, it wasn't. You said
6: bad boy. Bad boy, I just know it's a boy because he doesn't listen.
0: You're a bad boy.
1: No, she said in this specific neighborhood, they're coming over through a tunnel under the highway over on Hamden, but they had to pass a law. A new Colorado law went into effect this week, so it makes luring bears with food or trash a misdemeanor. So they actually had to put something into effect because of all the bears. Colorado Parks and Wildlife say 173 bear-related incidents in Jefferson County alone have been
6: bad
1: reported.
6: I just know it's a boy because he doesn't listen.
1: That's only 90 there in the same period last year. So it's like almost double the amount of bears that we're seeing this year.
0: All I know is we are the number one morning show in the state with bear-related information.
1: But there's a lot of bears, Jeremy.
0: There's been so much bear content this week.
1: A lot of bears. See, twice as many bears have shown their little faces
0: this year. So much bear content. Leading the way in bear content, Jeremy, Kitty, and Josh here at Mix 100.
1: Full bear coverage.

0: is going to be a busy arse weekend in the Mile High City. There is so much going on downtown and in the just general metro area. You got the Zach Bryan concert. You got the bars filling up because of the Broncos game tonight. Those Banana Boys are coming to town. King Fest is going on. All sorts of festivals. Red Rock's got some shows. There's going to be a lot of people out and about. Now, RTD is saying rideship is going to surge this weekend, so plan ahead. They are adding extra train cars to the CE, W, and N lines, along with some extra transit police. So if you're thinking about urinating on that light rail this weekend, you better think about your decisions.
1: Yeah.
0: The transit police are going, whoop, whoop, whoop, whoop.
1: That's right. Find a tree outside.
0: They will pepper spray you right where you urinate. Oh, they'll do it. I've seen it.
1: Midstream?
0: Yeah.
1: Oh, no.
0: Yeah, they'll fire one off.
1: Does that stop you?
0: Right into your genitalia.
1: Does that just cut it right off?
0: Yeah, that'll make you stop urinating immediately.
1: Stop it right away.
0: They teach that at RTD police camp. So anyway, just all I'm saying is plan ahead because it's going to be nutty this weekend.
1: Ugh. There's going to be a lot of people out.
0: So many people.
1: Say hi to your neighbor. Be nice. Yeah, be nice to people.
0: Hey, neighbor. Please don't urinate on the train. Put your hands
2: up. You're waking up with Jeremy, Katie, and Josh in the morning. On Mix 100.

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1: We love hooking you guys up. We've got some fun events, fun things that go on with this radio station and this morning show, like our Slice Slice Baby that we've been doing all summer, where we deliver pizzas to businesses. We've got our Mix 100 Wine Time coming up on the 28th at Elitch's. That's going to be a blast. All part of Mix 100's All Access Summer, brought to you by Mr. Reuter. And then Katie's got a little something for you. We want to hook you guys up with some free tickets to an event that she's part of. What you got, Katie?
2: Oh, yeah. And you know it has to do with chicken. It's Chicken Fight and Burger Brawl. And this event is so much fun. They have it at Elitch's. And they've got all kinds of restaurants, top restaurants in town. They go head-to-head, serving up their most mouth-watering dishes. You get to try them and then vote on your favorite. And, again, it's at Elitch's. So they've got unlimited rides for you, as well as live music and entertainment. It is going to be a blast, and I'm going to be participating in the wing eating competition, so that's also just going to be fun to see. A spectacle in itself, right?
1: Sounds messy.
2: It's going to be messy, and we want you to be a part of it. So get to our Instagram page at Jeremy, Katie, Josh. Just give us a follow there, and you'll be in it to win it. And then we're going to have a second chance for you to win a pair of tickets, some of these first taste tickets to Chicken Fight and Burger Brawl. And again, August 20th at Elitch's. Go follow us on Instagram and good luck.
1: Yeah, tag a friend too while you're at it, for goodness sake.
2: Yeah, we'll
1: sake.
2: Get that second chance going for you. But the first step is just give us a follow. Follow us on Instagram at Jeremy, Katie, Josh.
1: That'd be good.
2: In it to win it.
1: That's fun. That is a good time right there.
2: Yeah, Josh and I are going to have a lot of fun. I'm probably going to have to. I imagine they're going to provide a bib. Yeah.
3: Very good.
2: Yeah.
3: You nasty and
1: all right, guys. Follow us, Jeremy, Katie, Josh on Instagram. All right. When we come back on the other side of this break, we want to dive into this very special event that we did yesterday for Kiddos in Need. And Katie didn't do a damn thing while we were there. So that's coming up next. And here's some more information about our wine time.
0: It's almost here.
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22: Denver weather. Good morning. We are in for, again, some cooler than normal weather, and more scattered storms and showers are going to pop up this afternoon. We'll briefly hit highs in the low to mid 80s by early afternoon, and then expect to see more wet roads for tonight's commute. Could get a little localized flooding, some larger hail, and some gustier winds on the eastern plains. More scattered storms expected through the weekend. Have a great day. I'm Denver 7 Chief Meteorologist Lisa Hidalgo.
23: 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Have a problem with traffic lights? They're malfunctioning in Littleton at Santa Fe and Bowles. It's causing a delay, especially along southbound Santa Fe. Want to get around it? Could use Federal. Crash in Aurora, Colfax and Airport Boulevard. How is it getting heavier? Expect some slowdowns out here, but no major problems. I-25 downtown through the tech center about 15 minutes. 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Learn more at CrohnsColitisFoundation.org.

TGIF. Oh my goodness. Thank goodness it's Friday with Jeremy, Katie, and Josh live and local out of Lone Tree, Colorado. You can see what's going on here in the studios by searching Mix 100 Denver on the YouTubes. All brought to you by good partners at Safeway. And then don't forget, we're about 15 minutes away from Fast Five. It's our fun Think Quick game, and it's the final day to walk away with some concert tickets to Red Rocks. We will give you Red Rocks concert tickets to go see Train, Bare Naked Ladies, and Matt Nathanson. They're coming to town on Monday, and that is our prize today for Fast Five. So set those reminders in your phones, on your smart speakers. Have your kids remind you. We want you to have some fun. We want to meet you at 7:30 today with Jeremy, Katie, and Josh.

0: yesterday we left the radio station and we went over to our second office. I call it the mothership, Ball Arena, because we are a Kroenke Sports and Entertainment radio station. Mm-hmm. So we're under the Kroenke umbrella. So we work with the Avs and the Nuggets and the Rapids and the Mammoth, and the list goes on and on and on. But we were over there for KSC Charities building bikes for some kiddos in need yesterday. They had something like, what was it, guys? Like 200 bikes there?
1: Yeah.
0: In the bowl. And, we all showed up. Big Rob was there, Nina, Josh, Katie, and me. And
1: yeah.
0: We built some bikes. We had a tasty breakfast, got a free t-shirt.
1: Mm-hmm.
0: And, we gave back to the community.
1: Yeah, it was a fun day.
0: All of us really chipped in. It was a community effort here at the radio station. We got our hands dirty.
1: Yeah.
0: Assembled some bikes, got greasy,
1: uh-huh.
0: Paper cuts. We used tools. All of us except Katie, who stood there and just
1: not only
0: didn't
1: just
0: do
1: me,
0: anything.
1: I wasn't the only one who didn't
0: Katie
1: do anything.
0: Didn't do a damn thing.
1: But you
0: she
1: forget,
0: just stood there.
1: At noon, you guys were like, okay, there. It's been a day. And I went out to the school by myself, mind you.
0: All by myself.
1: And sent out these bikes. Like we handed out these bikes to the kids. We helped the kids with their helmets. We had to take the bikes out of the truck, and carry them to the blacktop.
0: Oof.
1: In the hot sun.
0: Oof.
1: I mean, so until like 3 o'clock yesterday. So I was actually very busy.
0: Is that why you didn't help?
1: And again, when
0: put them
1: we
0: together?
1: Were assembling the bikes, there were five of us around one bike.
0: Yeah.
1: Like, what am
0: it
1: I going to do?
0: Teamwork.
1: What
0: team
1: am I going to do? I couldn't get around. There was too many people. I couldn't fit around the bike.
0: Josh's poor hands were hurting. He was working so hard. And he looked up at one point and he had sweat coming down his face. And he looked at me and he, like, with sad eyes in his exhausted voice, he said, Jeremy, why can't Katie just chip in and help a little bit?
2: I did.
0: My hands are so tired.
1: Well,
0: I'm bleeding.
1: Again,
0: my
1: Katie,
0: knuckles are bleeding.
1: Katie had to do stuff later. Like
0: Katie's
1: you guys,
0: just stupid.
1: You guys did not help with the children. You're like, we don't care about kids actually, so we're not gonna go hand out the bike. So
0: yeah,
1: Katie kept working. Actually,
0: yeah.
1: Katie worked until 3 o'clock yesterday.
0: You had plenty.
1: Again,
0: you had plenty
1: herself.
0: Of energy.
2: Katie accidentally signed up.
1: By
2: for that.
0: Katie
1: herself.
0: Accidentally signed up.
1: Nobody
0: to continue
1: helped
0: hoping.
1: Katie.
0: Yeah.
1: Nobody helped Katie take pictures.
0: No, you honestly, you're milking this because you had plenty of energy to help all those kids on site because you didn't help anybody put a bike together.
1: Totally. And you were able to go take a nap because you didn't help children either. So there's also that.
0: We were like, Josh, let me see your knuckles.
2: They're
0: brutal. Look at you're shaking this morning. Look at, I think I need stitches because I cut myself so much opening
1: Poor
0: so many
1: you.
0: Boxes of
1: Poor
0: bikes.
1: You.
0: We worked so hard, but Katie stood there
1: with
0: her hands in her pockets.
1: Okay.
0: Didn't do anything.
1: Uh-huh.
0: We were tired.
1: Poor Jeremy.
2: I slept for like 11 hours.
0: Yeah,
2: man.
0: Did you?
2: Yeah.
0: Like,
2: I had a great night's sleep.
0: I had a hard time sleeping because I was in so much pain from building all these bikes. I didn't take ibuprofen.
1: That's just because you're old.
0: I was like,
1: that has nothing to do with me.
0: I was out there working my buns off.
1: Old bones. Your old
2: buns. On our hands and knees.
0: I know.
2: Honestly.
0: We were on our hands and knees. I was on my back at
2: making
0: one point.
2: Sure the seat was straight and
0: but
2: the
0: I'll tell you.
2: Were on.
0: I'll tell you when she got really fired up is when Rocky showed up.
1: See, that I will agree with you.
0: And that was even more embarrassing.
1: No, I loved it. Are you kidding? I've seen that mountain lion probably hundreds of times.
2: It's
1: every
2: set.
1: Single time.
0: I've never
2: like it was your first time.
0: I've never seen anything like it.
1: I love him.
0: I'm glad you went to work with the children with the bikes because you are a child. With all due respect.
1: Things excite me. So
0: he, with all
1: I'm
0: due
1: not
0: respect,
1: gonna apologize for
0: he
1: that either.
0: He showed up. I have never seen any grown adult act like that before.
1: Well,
0: I can't even reenact it.
1: That's fine. I'm not
3: Rocky!
1: Rocky!
3: Rocky! Over here! Rocky!
1: And then he
3: I need a picture! Oh my god, Jeremy, Rocky's here! Rocky's here! Rocky's here! Rocky's here!
0: Oh my god! Rocky's here!
1: No, that's pretty accurate.
0: And I looked at you one point and I said, Katie,
1: are you okay?
0: I go, you're an adult.
1: Yeah, you're like, are you
0: You are
1: okay?
0: a grown adult right now. What are you, everyone was looking at us?
1: Yeah.
0: That one guy, there's a couple guys behind us, Josh. That one guy was like, that's that lady that didn't help with anything.
1: Yeah,
0: why is she yelling at Rocky?
1: That's it. Yeah, sure.
3: Oh my god, it's Rocky!
1: I love him. There ain't no shame in my Rocky game.
2: Hey,
1: I love that mountain lion.
0: He touched you.
1: I love him. So it's worth every scream, Jeremy.
0: No joke, guys. I looked at Katie at one point and I was like, Katie, you are a grown adult. That is a person inside a costume. He's not real.
1: No.
0: It's not a real.
1: No. Excuse me. And then I was like, that is the super mascot, sir.
2: She tried to go back to get a selfie.
1: She did.
0: She tried to turn around and go back.

0: And we were like, we're leaving now. We're done here.
1: We worked with got a selfie with them, and I was so mad
0: at
1: you.
0: Right. Those people deserve it because they put a lot of bikes together.
1: No, they didn't, actually.
0: Rocky only likes people who put bikes together. Sorry, Katie.

0: All right, a couple things I need you to do for me before we get into Fast Five. 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We only have a couple more weeks left of that. So if you want to get your office signed up and have JKJ this music, potentially come by
1: Zelda.
0: Potentially come by your office this summer and bring you some delicious Bojo's pizza. All you have to do is go sign up at mix100.com. 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It's going to be a nice, intimate, quiet environment. And that's going on Friday, August 28th. I mean, talk about an epic date night right there.
2: Yeah.
0: It's a 21 and up event, so you don't have a bunch of kids running around screaming. So you get to sip wine, meet the entire Mix 100 crew. We're going to have a DJ there, a photo booth, some nibblies. It's going to be a hell of a time. 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All right, let's get into Fast Five.
3: Five.
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5: With Jeremy, Katie, and Josh.
0: All right, let's have some fun. Let's play Fast Five, the Friday edition. If you'd like to call in right now, 303-691-1MIX, 303-691-1649. 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That'll get you locked and loaded. Hopefully get you placed on hold to play Fast Five. We'll get you on the air, get to know you a little bit. I'll give you a category and then start a 10-second timer. Within those 10 seconds, you got to give me five things that have to do with that category. You think you can pull it off? 303-691-1MIX. 303-691-1649. Katie, give us some examples.
2: Okay, you've asked for things like quick name five fictional dinosaurs or five movies that are westerns. Yesterday, the one that won it, Kathleen, coming in hot, she was able to name five things that might ruin Thanksgiving. All over the place with that. There's a lot of things.
0: That's like one of my favorite ones I've done in a while.
2: Cranberries.
0: Yes! Right? Cranberries and my mother-in-law.
2: See? Exactly.
0: That would definitely ruin Thanksgiving. You guys think you can do this? Come on, it's silly, it's fun. Very low pressure, low stress. You get to become a little radio superstar. 303-691-1MIX, 303-691-1649, and what are we playing for?
2: Yeah, it's like, three concerts in one with this one, because you're winning a trip to Red Rocks, first of all, and you're going to see Train, Bare Naked Ladies, and Matt Nathanson coming up on August 17th, so a pair of tickets to Red Rocks is up for grabs if you win Fast Five today.
0: There you go. Give us a call. We'll find out what you're doing this weekend, and we'll play this silly game. 303-691-1649. If you get placed on hold, do not hang up. And we'll start with Rick. Hi, Rick. Good morning, buddy.
7: Hey, good morning.
0: What are you doing this weekend?
7: I'm going to California.
0: You're doing what? Hello, Rick.
2: Hello.
0: Oh. Call us back, Rick. 303-691-1649. We lost Rick.
2: Oh, no.
0: It sounded like he was going to California.
2: I know. He could.
0: Freddie!
7: Aw. Good morning.
0: Oh, hey, I think we're having phone issues today. Some of these phones are tweaking. I'm watching them right now. All right, Freddie, what are you doing this weekend?
7: You know, I'm working the Zach Bryan concert.
0: Oh, okay.
7: Last night, doing it again tonight.
0: What do you do when you say you're working it?
7: I sell margaritas and frozen cocktails.
0: Attaboy.
7: I send out in the stands.
0: Attaboy.
2: Not a bad gig.
0: You are everybody's friend, Freddie.
2: Yes.
7: Oh, yeah. Everybody loves the margarita guy.
2: Yeah. Do you have to be extra careful for margarita hand, though? You know,
7: from what?
2: The margarita hand, when you get lime on your hands and then you go out in the sun and it gives you the big boil blisters on them. Like, be careful, Freddie.
7: No,
2: that's
7: I've
2: all
7: never.
2: I'm saying.
7: No.
0: Okay. I think she just made that up, Freddie.
2: I didn't. Google it. I did not make it up.
0: Listen, Katie used to have a really bad drinking problem, so just,
2: Freddie,
0: we might just believe her, Freddie. Just say, yep, you bet.
2: Okay.
0: She had margarita liver, too, Freddie.
2: Shut up.
0: Hey, what's a margarita running at the Zach Brown Bryan concert?
7: $21.29.
0: Sweet Jesus buttermilk.
7: Yes. No joke.
2: We are like speechless. We're like, what?
0: This is why I listen to music at home.
2: Oh my goodness. That's so fun. Wow. I hope you make a good margarita.
7: So there's that, but yeah, they're kind of
0: I don't care if it's a double, triple, quadruple, $21. Oh,
2: crazy.
0: Lord have mercy. All right, Freddie, let's play this goofy game. No sequels, no help, no cheating, but I need five movies starring the very funny, very talented Jonah Hill. Go.
7: Super Bad.
0: Yes.
7: Crazy World. Babysitter.
0: I don't know about Crazy World, but I think you got three. He was in 21 Jump Street. He was in Moneyball, The Wolf of Wall Street. This is the end, so.
7: I should have got more sleep. I got
0: Freddie, it's all right, buddy. We're going to let you get back to your margarita hand, and you have a great weekend, my friend.
7: All right, take care.
2: Bye.
0: Later,
2: bye.
0: Gator. Oh, that's too bad. All right, Allison. Hi, Allison.
1: Hi.
0: Hey, girl. Are you going to the Zach Bryan concert?
1: I sure am.
0: Listen, don't buy the margaritas. They're not worth it.
2: No.
1: No, I'm going to stick to like a high noon or something.
0: Yeah. Get drunk in the parking lot before you head in.
1: Yeah, let's tailgate.
2: Yes, tear it up.
0: Oh, I heard a great story about sneaking alcohol in. Can I say where it was? Probably not.
2: Oh, no.
0: I won't say where, but we talked to a couple people at this location where... let's say copious amounts of sunscreen is needed when you're at this location.
1: Understood.
0: The people brought in, they went on to Amazon and bought fake bottles of sunscreen, filled them with alcohol and put them in their bags, and they walked right through security and got their drink
1: That's
0: on.
1: That's innovation.
0: It's innovation, it's brilliant, but I also thought, wouldn't it be funny to look over and see people drinking out of a sunscreen bottle? And you're like, what is
1: little
0: their...
1: Baileys in there?
0: Yeah, I was
1: everyone.
0: Like, what is their deal? They're drinking their SPF.
2: Really hard up.
0: Oh my God!
2: What do they know that we don't?
0: I know. It's like, well, it might be delicious. I don't know.
2: We have no idea.
0: Do you have good seats for tonight's concert?
1: Nope.
0: At least you're honest.
2: You're in the building.
0: And who are you going with? Anybody special?
1: I'm going with a couple friends with my boyfriend. I'm hoping the weather holds out. So
0: yeah,
1: we'll
0: even
1: see.
0: Not. Who cares? A concert in the rain.
1: True.
0: Pack a poncho.
1: I'm young. I'm fun.
0: Yeah.
1: I can do stuff.
0: Make
2: this.
0: Out with your boyfriend in the rain.
2: Allison.
1: Totally.
0: Is he going to marry you or are you going to marry him? What's going to happen there?
1: I sure hope so.
0: You think so? You want a ring, huh?
2: In the universe.
1: Yeah, let's do it.
0: Maybe it might happen this weekend at the concert.
1: Oh my gosh, you think so?
0: Yeah.
1: What if we get on stage with Zach Bryan?
0: Oh, perfect time to propose.
2: That's how you do it. You get a proposal.
1: That would be crazy.
2: Yeah,
1: that would be crazy.
0: All right, sweet, young, exciting Allison. Fun Allison, are you ready to play?
1: I'm so ready.
0: Your letter is W, the one towards the end of the alphabet. W.
1: Gotcha.
0: I need five restaurants that start with that letter W. Go.
1: Whataburger.
0: Yep. Come on.
1: Whataburger.
0: One.
1: Whataburger.
0: Come on. You're young, fun, and hip. Where do you go in the middle of the night when you're drunk? You go to the Waffle.
1: Wendy's?
0: Or Waffle House?
1: Wendy's, Waffle House. Dang it.
0: White Castle, maybe? Wingstop?
1: White Castle.
0: I don't know.
1: Wingstop. Dang, it was right there.
0: You know what? You're still a blast. We really appreciate you calling in. You were a great call today. Have a fun weekend.
1: Thank you so much. You too.
0: Bye, Allison.
2: Bye.
0: I like her.
2: She was a good time.
0: She's really good. Brooke.
6: Hello.
0: Are you going to this goofy concert as well?
6: I sure am.
0: Listen,
6: I'm super excited.
0: Listen, don't get the margaritas. They're $21.
6: Okay, that's what I'm hearing. That
0: Save
6: is not
0: your money.
6: Good.
0: No, that's nuts, isn't it?
2: That
6: yes,
2: is nuts.
6: That's why you just pregame ahead of time, you know?
0: Absolutely. Absolutely pregame. $21
6: yes.
0: for a concert margarita.
6: I know.
2: What?
0: Good God.
6: You know what, though? Like, the tickets were reasonably priced, so
2: yeah,
6: maybe
2: yeah.
6: that's where they're like, maybe we can get away with
0: right.
6: this kind of price for a drink.
0: You know, you're probably not
2: that.
0: Wrong.
2: I heard he put out some pretty respectable ticket prices
0: he's
2: for
0: like,
2: this.
0: But
2: so.
0: We'll get him with the margaritas.
2: Yeah.
6: yeah.
0: All right, so who are you going to the concert with?
6: So I'm going with my two daughters and my husband.
0: Nice.
2: Yay.
0: Well,
6: yeah,
0: you guys have a super dupes time.
6: Thank you. Yeah, we're really looking forward to it. We're up in the nosebleeds, but you know what?
0: It's all right.
6: We're there.
0: That's where all the party animals hide, so it'll be good.
6: That's exactly right.
0: Good people watching. All right.
6: Absolutely.
0: This one came in from a listener overnight, and I'm going to use it. Think about dads, all the dads out there. In 10 seconds, give me five famous, well-known TV dads. Go!
6: Oh my gosh. Ow! Bill from what
0: You bet. We got Bill. No Homer Simpson, no Al Bundy.
2: Bill was so good though.
0: No Cliff Huxtable.
6: I'm on the spot. It is hard to think.
0: I know.
2: It's
0: is.
2: So much harder when you're on the air. Oh, it's funny.
6: Yes.
0: Somebody yelling at you in the background there, Brooke?
6: Yeah, that's my daughter.
0: Yeah, she's like, Mom, you screwed that up.
6: I know. She's like trying to help me, and she came up with Bill.
0: So funny. Brooke, nice talking with you. Have a fun weekend.
6: You too. Thank you.
0: Bye. Josh, who's on 3 and 4? All right, he's working on it. We got Kelsey. Hi, Kelsey.
8: Hi.
0: Hey, girl. Hey.
8: Hey, girl. Hi.
0: Are you going to this Goofy concert tonight?
8: No.
0: Oh, finally, somebody who's staying home.
8: No. I'm picking up my sister-in-law from the airport.
0: Oh, okay. Oh, what yeah. are you guys going to do this weekend?
8: Well, she's a massage therapist, so...
0: So she's going to rub
2: gonna
0: you?
2: Yeah. You're going to get a massage?
8: Yeah, I'm going to get a free massage. Absolutely. Yeah. I can't wait.
0: What?
2: That's amazing.
0: That mm-hmm. would be awkward for me.
2: No, what?
0: Picking
2: That's
0: up my...
8: Oh, no, it's very professional.
2: It's different. Like, and it's different.
0: Really?
2: Yeah.
0: Okay.
2: Jeremy
0: like I couldn't see
2: want
0: like
2: a back rub from his sister. That's
0: no,
2: exactly
0: or my sister-in-law, or my brother-in-law, or anybody I'm related yeah. to. I don't want anyone rubbing me.
8: She's a professional.
0: I know, but it just still seems weird to have your sister-in-law rubbing your body.
2: Yeah, you should have seen his face, Kelsey. He was like, oh.
0: I'd rather
8: a free massage is always
0: yeah.
8: worth
0: it. I don't know. I feel like I'd rather have one of those $21 margaritas than do that.
2: And then a massage.
0: Yeah, there you go. All right, sweet Kelsey. This one's kind of fun. This one came to me at about 1 a.m. last night. I kid you not. I was having trouble sleeping, and I was like, this would be a good Fast Five. In 10 seconds, give me five things that you might put on a keychain. Go!
8: Pepper spray, a picture of your kid, your keys,
0: yeah,
8: and your car fob, and
0: you got four. You got
8: your
0: four.
8: Name on it.
0: Yeah, buzzer hit. You got four all day long. I'm glad you said keys because I was wondering if anyone was going to actually say keys on the keychain. Darn it. Well, you got four, but you know what? You
2: so
0: got
2: close.
0: A very intimate rub down with your sister-in-law this weekend.
8: And
0: so.
8: It's going to be worth it.
0: And it's so going to be worth it. It. Thank you for making us smile today. Have fun.
8: Thanks.
0: Bye. Terry. Hi, Terry.
9: Oh, hey. Good morning.
0: Well, hey. How are you? You're all surprised. Oh.
9: I thought y'all would have a winner by now.
0: Me too, Terry. I'm getting sick of this. At this point in the game, I tend to get a little bored. I'm like, what the hell is going on?
2: He's like, is someone
9: oh, no.
0: Win? No. But you know what? Jam-packed full phone lines. People absolutely love this game, Terry, and you made it through. What are you doing? What are you doing this weekend?
9: Domesticated housewife
0: oh,
9: duties
0: yeah.
9: and chores.
0: No. No. No, you're not. Go out and have fun.
2: Tear it up.
9: Domesticated as opposed to feral. You know what I mean? So, yeah.
0: Oh, Lord, this is weird.
2: A feral housewife stuff.
0: You Woo! Don't want to. Don't do all that crap.
9: Yeah.
0: Do you have a husband or kids or anything?
9: We do, but if we don't have anything planned, like no honey-do list or anything like that, no exciting events. We're just going to chill and be lazy and sleep.
2: Oh, sleep. Right. Yes.
0: Yeah. Katie only got 12 hours last night. You know, she's been complaining about how tired she is. Yeah. I'm not even joking. All right, Terry, you ready to play?
9: Let's try.
0: Okay, let's do it. In 10 seconds, give me any five foods that get sliced into a triangle. Go.
9: Pizza, the sandwiches, you can make cheese and watermelon and apples. Yeah. What?
0: Four. Hello? For sure.
9: Hello? Did I make it?
2: Apples was the one, I think, when you said apple. Let me see.
0: Apples, yeah, I don't know.
9: It's like potato logs. Not potato logs, like
2: wedges.
9: I just like Anton's.
0: Why didn't you just say pie? Like a piece
9: of
0: pie.
9: How do you make pizza out of that?
0: Doritos, or like a cheese crisp. An apple? An apple traditionally sliced into a triangle? I don't know.
2: Hold on.
0: Why you gotta do this to us, Terry?
2: I'm really trying to...
9: Fruit pizza for the kids!
0: What'd you say?
9: Fruit pizza for the kids!
0: You're a fruit pizza.
2: You can cut an apple
0: I
2: into
0: mean,
2: a triangle.
0: I know, but traditionally we're talking pizza,
2: a wedge.
0: Pie.
2: But even a wedge has a point.
0: It's you're cutting your grilled cheese to look like a triangle.
2: You know what I mean? Like,
0: yeah, but it's rounded at the bottom. I guess so could be that slice of watermelon maybe could be rounded.
2: Yeah, that's where I'm like...
0: God, you're lucky I'm bored with this game now, Terry.
2: Oh, are we
0: I'm bored right now.
9: Give me another category.
2: No, she's like, I'll go again. I'll go again.
0: No. I'm in a good mood today, Terry. I'm feeling benevolent. It sounds like you need a night out at Red Rocks as well.
2: It really does. It really does.
0: Do you know what you're supposed to say to me if you win Fast Five?
9: Super dupes. Wait, no, do the winning sound.
0: Bonus points for throwing in super dupes. That's really cute.
2: You're a real winner. Yay!
0: All right, Terry, you win today with your goofy apple. Apple in a triangle. Unbelievable. Unbelievable. You're lucky I'm in a good mood on a Friday. Terry, what?
9: I was going to say, I'm actually wearing my Mix 100 swag sunglasses right now. Okay?
0: Hey, look at you.
2: Okay.
0: Wow.
2: See? Coming in hot.
0: Where the hell did you get those? I don't even have a pair of those.
9: Those were actually at the Ed Sheeran concert.
0: Wow.
9: Yeah.
0: I didn't. How come we don't have those, Katie?
2: Know,
0: did you get a pair?
2: We shake people down up in here.
0: My
2: get
0: God.
2: Sunglasses, apparently.
0: Terry, I'm going to put you on hold. We're going to come back and tell you all about those tickets to Red Rocks. Thank you for calling in and having some fun with us.
9: Happy Friday. Thank you so much. You guys are amazing.
0: Well, aww, you're right.
2: Thanks, Terry.
0: So hold on, Terry. We're going to come back and talk to you. Katie, we got to do this all over again.
2: Woo!
0: Monday morning with JKJ, 7:30. Set those reminders, all right, guys?

0: Happy Friday from Jeremy, Katie, and Josh. I had mentioned the story about the people we ran into at a particular location where sunscreen was involved, and they had their sunscreen bottles filled with alcohol so they could have a little taste, you know,
1: while they're out having fun.
0: And now all the messages from our listeners are pouring in with pictures of them with their fake sunscreen bottles having fun at festivals and concerts. The key is, from what I understand from multiple ones that came in, you don't drink right from the bottle. You go and get yourself like a soda or something, and then you squirt it into your drink. So you can have like a Jack and Coke, okay, but you're not paying for the Jack at the concert. So you're not sucking right on the bottle and having everybody look at you like, what is that weirdo doing?
1: I think you could still make some friends just sucking on the bottle.
0: You know what? Though. You probably could. Again, it's those upper row people.
1: Yeah, make it fun for everyone. Like,
2: the Hawaiian Tropic tastes really good too, you know?
1: Right?
0: Well, thank you to everybody texting in. You guys make me laugh. Okay, so here is a story. Josh immediately runs to Texas to work at this high school.
2: Oh.
0: McKinley High School in Texas going viral for a female dress code that is requiring tight-fitting undergarments. And if that wasn't over the line enough, they are also saying you have to have a jump test at this high school.
1: I hate that.
0: Here you go. So get this. There is like a section in the school handbook, mostly in regards to get this. It's the band girls, where you gotta wear a tight-fitting sports bra and or shapewear. Now the section says performers must do a jump test when testing sports bras. If you jump multiple times in a row and there's noticeable movement, you need to size down or find a new sports bra style or fit. Any style works as long as it holds firmly.
2: Jeez.
0: I can tell by your face you don't like this.
1: Like, I don't like anything.
0: What do you got against
1: band
0: tits,
1: Katie?
0: I don't
1: like that there's a jump test, first of all, to notice movement. You're going to notice my hand moving towards your face.
0: Oh,
1: that's what you're going to notice. Like, I don't like this at all.
0: I will say, make
1: young children feel insecure.
0: I know.
1: These are children we're talking about. Who is testing? Who's teaching?
0: The band director
1: quickly
0: put out a clarifying letter saying, you should probably do the jump test in private. This is not something that would actually be evaluated by the staff. Make sure you're doing that in private.
1: Never mind. In fact, on the other hand, never mind. Forget we said
0: the
1: anything.
0: Entire thing is so cringe.
1: It just makes me
0: so
1: mad.
0: Cringe.
1: I really thought, like, there's so many things that we're evolving with as humans and, like, when it comes to going to school and what works and what doesn't work. And I really thought this whole let's make people feel bad for their clothes would have ended by
0: and
1: now.
0: Their body. Like,
1: man.
0: And their body. And what are these band kids doing that they're flopping around so much?
2: Like,
0: they're really going to town on that tuba,
1: you know,
0: I guess.
1: Because it's like when they have the warnings, like, don't, like, put your baby and, you know, fold the stroller while the baby's still in it. Somebody had to do that, right? Like, it had to have happened before. So, like, what happened that they had to
0: I don't know. Some girl was going
1: warning.
0: Off playing that flute solo and somebody got an eye knocked out or something. But
1: going
0: what
1: off.
0: Happened?

0: let's see. It's been a minute since I've done a Fat America for you guys. You want a Fat America?
1: Yeah. Absolutely.
2: Get in my belly.
0: This one's pretty wild to me. KFC and Oreo have collaborated to create a fried chicken cookie. Cookie has typical Oreo chocolate wafers, but isn't fried directly. Instead, the cream inside is the whole 11 herbs and spices flavor. There's no actual chicken involved. But I would imagine if you're eating it, you're like, this does taste like KFC chicken. Oh, you're making a face over there. I know you'd eat it.
1: Yeah, I know.
0: Oh, don't
1: A savory
0: that.
1: Cookie. I don't know. I mean, then it'd
0: you're
1: just
0: a savory
1: be a
0: cookie.
1: Biscuit. Then it'd just be, we call it a biscuit,
0: Listen,
1: right?
0: I don't know. Why don't you take it up with the people at Oreo? But it's a KFC and Oreo collaboration.
3: It might not be bad between the two vanilla Oreo wafers.
0: Fine, I'm throwing it away.
1: I do not accept these cookies.
4: No, okay.
1: No.
0: The problem with these cookies Reject. Is they are going to make you go poo-poo.
1: Well, yeah.
0: Like, probably a lot.
1: I don't like that.
0: But I'm going to tell you right now, you're not going to want to go poo-poo at the front bathrooms here in our office. Which, side note, are like the worst bathrooms ever, in my opinion.
1: You don't like them?
0: There's the whole issue, which we're going to get into here, with the locking mechanism on this door.
1: Yeah.
0: You never remember if they're locked or not.
1: Well, there's no distinct, like, it is locked, you know, especially
0: right.
1: from the inside. You can't tell.
0: No, you can't tell at all.
1: Yeah.
0: Because as a guy, too, there are individual bathrooms up front.
1: Yeah.
0: As a guy, you're just used to walking in and grabbing a urinal, and the door closes behind you, you know, and you just do your thing. With these, sometimes you forget because you walk in to go do your thing, and you just forget to lock the door. I've been midstream a few times, and I peek over at that. I'm like, did I? Did I lock that?
1: Down.
0: And Katie was just telling us an awesome story off the air, and I was like, we should probably talk about that.
1: Yeah.
0: Because I feel like everybody's walked in on somebody that they don't want to see, right?
1: I mean, we've all been there, right? Where you walk into a bathroom, somebody's sitting on the toilet.
0: Yeah. And you're like, oh,
1: is
0: no.
1: that awkward
3: so
1: eye contact?
3: So
1: well,
3: shocked.
1: Yeah.
0: I'll tell you, I used to do it
1: away.
0: A lot.
1: You can't look away.
0: I used to do it a lot. Sadly, I mean, I don't want to make fun or whatever, but this is real life. I worked at an old folks home for a retirement community for like 4 years. And the amount of times that you'd walk into a restroom, and there'd be a sweet little old man sitting on the toilet.
1: And hi, Mr. Johnson.
0: That is shocking. That is shocking. And the number of times that happened to me, I can't even tell you. I mean, hundreds.
1: The eye contact, right? Because he can't look away. Like,
0: yeah.
1: You both lock eyes, and it's like, ah,
0: yes.
1: Terror.
0: And it's different, too, when it's like a really elderly person sitting there, and they're just kind of staring at the ground, and it's just like, it's like, hey, would this be the last time I have to do this? That's like, that's all I thought about while they were in there. I was like, is this the last time that I'll have to do this? Yes. Or they're so frail they could get sucked down in.
1: Yes.
0: I said I wasn't going to poke fun. Knock it off, Katie.
1: No, it's real life, Jeremy.
0: It's real life.
1: Like, sometimes you walk in on
0: people. It's so sad.
1: Yeah.
0: Yeah, so tell everyone what happened here at a place of business, our office.
1: Well, you know, it was just that. Like, somebody walked into the bathroom and there was somebody in there already on the toilet, and it was the awkward eye contact that was made that you just can't forget. It'll just never leave your brain. That'll be ingrained in there forever. But then after, it was just like, oh my gosh, like, it's shocking, right?
3: Well, and I hate for me, I've had it happen a few times, and the exclamation is always, you know, don't you ever knock? And I'm like, don't you ever lock?
1: Yeah,
3: like,
1: no.
3: Lock the door.
1: And that's
0: the thing with those bathrooms, though.
1: Yeah,
0: you don't remember to lock them, and you don't know when you're in there and you look at the door if it's locked or not.
1: Well, it's funny, because I guess the person who was on the toilet, their exclamation was, I thought you would knock.
0: See?
1: It's like, well, I thought you would knock.
0: Why don't you take
1: like,
0: a picture? It'll last longer.
1: Yeah, exactly.
0: God, that's got to be awkward now, because then you got to work with that person
1: exactly.
0: from here on out,
1: and
0: too.
1: And then you have that connection with them. Like, remember that
3: you
1: time?
0: You don't want to see any of your coworkers sitting on the toilet with their pants around their ankles.
1: Especially, here's the thing. I don't know if it's just like, because this was a guy. This is a man who was on the toilet. And that is just an image.
0: The woman saw him.
1: The woman saw him. And it's just an image that will be forever ingrained into their memory.
0: Why?
1: Just like sitting on the toilet with their pants around their ankles and their fleshy legs just hanging out.
0: White, pasty,
1: almost
0: white.
1: Translucent. Like, and they're a little hairy.
0: Yeah.
1: You know, like the tan line's weird.
0: Yeah.
1: Like, it's
0: we're all hunched over, sitting there, playing on our phone.
1: Yeah. And the phone part, right?
0: Like, it's, like vulnerable, right?
1: It's so vulnerable.
0: It's a very vulnerable moment for a man.
1: Oh, for the man.
0: For the man, because you guys are used to it, right?
1: It's just what we do.
0: It's what you do. You're sitting all the time.
1: It's just like, we just sit, like, our legs dangle. Here we are. We're like, hey, it's like a roller coaster ride. But for you guys, I feel like it's very much.
0: That's an intimate moment for us.
1: And some of you take your shirts off. Like, yeah,
0: sometimes you get fully naked.
1: You know, it's deliberate.
0: You get hot.
1: So it's like when you walk in on that.
0: Can you imagine walking into that here at work? Your coworker completely naked on the toilet. I feel so, I'm not going to mention who walked in on this guy, but I feel really bad for her.
1: Yeah. No, I do too. I do too. And, but when she told me the story, I don't think I've laughed that long in a really long time because again, she really focused on the eye contact with this man.
0: That's the worst part because there is that, because you probably only make eye contact for 2-3 seconds, right?
1: But it feels like a lifetime.
0: But it feels like you stand there for 45 minutes.
1: It feels like four seasons went by and people had birthdays while you were making
0: yes.
1: eye contact.
0: Oh
1: like,
0: my God, it's
1: so
0: fantastic.
1: Bad.
0: So funny.
1: So bad. Oh,
0: well,
1: goodness.
0: I guarantee you there's going to be a few people that work in this office that are listening right now that are going to go do it on purpose.
1: I know.
0: Oh, I forgot to lock.
1: I heard you like this.
0: Oh, not again.

0: up, we still have that social media contest going on this morning. Katie, give everybody the details.
1: Yeah, give us a follow on Instagram at Jeremy, Katie, Josh, all one word, Katie spelled K-A-T-Y. And then you are in it to win it, a pair of First Taste tickets to Chicken Fight and Burger Brawl. That's coming up on Thursday, August 20th at Elidge's. So it's going to give you tickets for all you can eat burgers and chicken out there from some of the top restaurants. They're going head to head for a competition. But it's so much fun. Elidge's is a good time in itself, but you get unlimited rides, you get live music and entertainment, and all the burgers and chicken you can handle.
0: Yeah, do that, then get on one of those brain drain eraser rides there.
1: Do it! Yeah, have yourself the best time.
0: There you go.
1: All you have to do is give us a follow on Instagram at Jeremy, Katie, Josh to be in it to win it.
0: Yeah.
1: We're going to pick quite a few winners for this, so go ahead and give us a follow and good luck. It's going to be so much fun.
0: You're going to do the chicken eating contest out there too, which is fascinating to me.
1: Why?
0: How many do you think you're going to get down?
1: Well, it's whoever can eat 20 fastest.
0: Oh, is that what it is?
1: I will eat 20 fast. Oh. That's the plan.
0: You're like, bring me 40.
1: Yeah. No, I don't
0: 20 ain't nothing.
1: There are chicken wing eating rules in competitions. I don't know if you're aware of this, but you can't eat it. You can't tear it off with your hands. You have to go in full mouth.
0: Well, yeah. Gotcha. Yeah. And if it's a good one, you'd just suck it right off.

0: So we'll see who can go the fastest. But
1: awesome.
0: I've been training for this my whole life.
1: Oh, yeah.
0: I feel like you should put your money
1: just like
0: on
1: that.
0: Me.
1: Yeah.
0: Just
1: all day long.
0: Right?
1: Yeah. There you go. Follow us on the Instagrammies, Jeremy, Katie, Josh on the IG, and we will pick one random winner today after the show with JKJ. All right, coming up in just about 3 minutes and, let's say 39 seconds after a little choosing Texas here. Katie wants to get into hair. All you ladies, have you had a bad hair experience?
0: Yeah, guys too.
1: Guys, look at me right now. I'm a mess. We wanted to talk about hair. 3 minutes and a handful of seconds away. I know, it's so bad. JKJ here at Mix.

0: Katie Crush is not too far off. 9 o'clock today, right around top of the hour, 9 o'clock. Be ready to call in and try to play our silly little pop culture trivia game that we call Katie Crush. We'll have a restaurant gift certificate up for grabs. We'll give you all the details when we play today. Set a reminder in your phone so you call in and try to get on the air with JKJ. All right, so let's talk about hair.
1: Okay.
0: Most of us have it.
1: Yeah.
0: Mine is slowly disappearing.
1: It's there.
0: I shaved it. I've done it before. I gotta grow it back right now. I'm in the process of trying it. I'm like, come on.
1: Because my mom
0: is making me grow my hair back because she wants to get family pictures where the entire family gets together, you know, outside and we all wear jeans and white shirts.
1: I know, yeah.

0: and get
1: jump up in the air at the same time.
0: Get a random yellow lab out there with us. And yeah, so I got to grow it back. So I'm working on it.
1: Yeah.
0: It's slow.
1: It's
0: is there any like oils or anything, magic potions?
1: Yeah, there's shampoos.
0: Yeah,
1: there's
0: shampoo.
1: Oils. We oils. Can put out. We can start a prayer group.
2: You should just put on a wig.
1: We can do all kinds of stuff. Oh, there's also that.
0: Hold on, I like the prayer group idea.
1: Oh yeah. We can put some good feelers out there for you.
0: All right. Yes. There was a time though I was dating a young lady, Katie.
1: Okay.
0: And she started to lean towards the dark side.
1: Oh.
0: She was kind of getting a little gothic.
1: Oh, okay.
0: But
1: yes.
0: To appease the girlfriend and to keep getting smooches, I dyed my hair like black. Jet black. Can you
1: really?
0: Imagine? Pasty white Jeremy with black hair.
1: No.
0: Oh, it was so bad.
1: Like Sid from Toy Story, huh?
0: Yes, it was so bad. Oh, no. My mom hated it.
1: Like that she did.
0: Oh my God, she hated it. Yeah. I came across a picture of me like that, I don't know, a couple weeks ago. I was sorting through some stuff. And there I was standing with that ex-girlfriend and I was like, and I had like a wife beater t-shirt on, you know?
1: What'd you do?
2: I know.
0: No, that was quickly put in the shredder.
1: That picture.
0: It was bad, but that was a bad hair experience. And then shortly thereafter, she started sleeping with the guy at Applebee's. So I just shaved my head.
1: Oh, it was that girlfriend?
0: It was that girl.
1: Oh no.
0: As you can tell, she wasn't good for me.
1: No, she wasn't.
0: The day that we broke up, I think my mom did a hallelujah.
1: Your mom threw a party.
0: Oh man. I think she called everybody in her prayer group and said, my prayers have been answered.
1: Hallelujah.
0: That slut is gone.
1: They're done.
0: Do you have a bad hair story?
1: Oh, I have the worst. Actually, you all might remember because it was when I first started working here at Mix 100. I was trying to go blonde. So I teamed up with a salon and they were kind of, you know, doing something for me where like cause you can't just like go blonde as a person who has, you know, darker hair, you kind of have to transition into that. So it's multiple appointments where you go from a darker hair color to a blonder hair color. And my mom does hair for a living and I'll never forget she saw pictures that I was posting and she was like, honey, why is your hair getting so thin? And I was like, what are you talking about? I'm going blonde, mom. It's blonde. It's so cute. I'm cute like everybody else. And then my hair, slowly started to like fall
0: out. Was it falling out?
1: And
0: like
1: I was noticing it. Yeah. Like it was very dry and brittle. And I was like, what is happening? And it was, I was in Steamboat Springs and I was putting my hair back into a ponytail because it was getting so short. And I was like, what is happening? And I'll never forget putting it in a ponytail.
0: And the ponytail fell off.
1: Well, no. And just like, but you know, putting it back and pulling my hair out and there was like my whole hand was covered in hair.
0: No.
1: And I was just like,
0: that's got to be terrifying.
1: It made me cry so hard. And immediately, you know, you go back to the salon and you trust these people with something that you don't realize means so much to you. That's the thing. I didn't put a whole lot of, I guess, effort into my hair. I didn't care so much about it until it started falling out. And then it's all I could think about. And I'll never forget when I went back to that salon and I started to tell them, I'm like, I don't know if I'm using the wrong product. I don't know if this or that. And that lady told me, well, maybe you should go to the doctor and see if it isn't something hormonal.
0: You're like, no, it was you.
1: So now
0: you were bleach happy.
1: Not only do I have hair that's falling out of my head and I was just devastated by it. Now I'm worried.
0: Yeah.
1: I'm like, is
0: something's
1: there
0: off
1: internally wrong with me? Like I thought they were going to be like, oh, we did this wrong.
0: Right.
1: Let's do this.
0: They're like, no, this is you.
1: I thought they were going to help me fix it. And they told me that it was something internally wrong with me,
0: yeah.
1: And it was my fault.
3: Have you checked your lymph nodes lately?
1: Immediately, like, first of all, I never went to that salon again. But then, like, I stopped using like the products that she told me to. And I mean, I was like, if you've ever been to a salon, it's like 10 times as much as the hair stuff you pay for.
0: Well,
1: in the
0: absolutely,
1: grocery store.
0: It's way more than the
1: and
0: box.
1: So I am paying all this money for my hair that is falling out of my head. So I stopped using the hair products. I started dyeing my hair with box dye, and I used the Tresemme shampoo. And as
0: ooh,
1: you can
0: la
1: see,
0: la.
1: I have a lot of hair.
0: You're very thick and luxurious right now.
1: I have a lot of hair.
0: It's got a nice sheen to it.
1: So this is like 2 years
0: almost
1: later.
0: Almost oily.
1: So that happened like two. Shut up, Jeremy. That happened like 2 years ago, and I stopped doing everything they recommended.
0: It's taken this long.
1: And because I have curly hair and it takes a long time for it to grow back. But I was talking to my mom again, who does hair for a living, and she's like, they double processed your hair. That's what happened.
0: That's exactly what
1: I was
0: thinking.
1: Double processed. It. And she could tell. She looked at it and said, I can tell you exactly what happened to your hair.
0: Yeah.
1: And so, but I tell you what.
0: What?
1: All of my trust is out the window.
0: Gone.
1: I can't even get my hair cut by somebody else. I have to go home and have my mom do it.
0: I can tell.
1: Because my
0: because your mom has one eye, so you're a little lopsided.
1: I trust her. She knows how to cut hair.
0: Listen.
1: So, but I know people have these stories.
0: That's the thing. Everybody's got a bad hair story.
1: Yes.
0: Ladies, were you fried? I know some. 303-691-1649. Phone lines are wide open.
1: Yeah.
0: I know somebody, a woman who went in to get her perm done. Like, this was a few years ago.
1: Yeah.
0: She got the perm, and the perm went bad.
1: Yeah.
0: And it was like, she looked like a majestic lion.
1: Oh,
0: like
1: no.
0: Her hair was so huge and so massive because of this perm. It, like, they left it in too long or something, and it just went woof.
1: Yeah.
0: And there's no getting that back down.
1: Yeah.
0: Because you got the perm in there.
1: And it's, like, one of the first things people see. So it's like, you are so self-conscious about your hair, and you don't even realize it until something goes wrong.
0: You got a hair issue, 303-691-1MIX. 303-691-1649. Give us a call while you're brushing out all the tangles this morning. Jeremy, Katie, Josh here at Mix 100.

0: And we're talking about all that goofy hair on your head. If you want to sound off about any sort of hair disaster, ladies, 303-691-1MIX, 303-691-1649. Katie, you were talking about how now you're just strictly the hair dye out of the box at Wally World now.
1: Yeah.
0: Which, I don't want to brag, but that's what I do when I need to cover up some of the gray.
1: Yeah. I mean, it's nice and affordable.
0: It is, and it works great.
1: You can do it at home. It doesn't take hours.
0: You know what always terrified me, though?
1: What's that?
0: Knick-Knack had some similar experiences. My wife, Knick-Knack. And she got to a point, too, where she was just more or less like, I'm sick of paying so much for all this. She didn't necessarily have her hair fall out. But you know what I had to do? This was a few years ago when like the highlight streaks were really a big thing.
1: Yeah.
0: So she would go buy the box of stuff and we would sit in the bathroom. She would sit on the edge of the tub.
1: And she'd do it for you.
0: Not for me. She'd put that thing on her head. The cap that comes in the box, the rubber cap with like 100 holes in it.
1: Yeah.
0: And I had to sit there with the little crochet hook and pull her hair out of the holes, you know. And then highlight them blonde for her.
1: And
0: sit there and pray to God I didn't screw it up somehow. You know how stressful that is?
1: No, it's...
0: For a guy to do that to his wife's hair?
1: Absolutely.
0: And I was always like, you know what, if this turns out bad, this is on you. This isn't on me. I have no sort of stylist certificate, right?
1: Yeah, no, you take no responsibility for something.
0: Zero
1: like
0: responsibility.
1: That.
0: I got another one for you, though.
1: What's that?
0: Josh is grabbing these calls. I had a friend who did that whole thing that you'd see, like, on America's Funniest Home Videos. She was in the kitchen making, I don't know what it was, brownies, a cake. She did the thing where she leaned over too far, and the mixer was going.
1: Oh, no.
0: And it sucked her hair into the mixer.
1: Oh.
0: And took out a massive chunk.
1: Ouch.
0: A massive chunk out of her hair. Just completely ripped it out. Can you even imagine?
1: No, terrifying.
0: The pain with that.
1: The pain, and you don't realize how much you love your hair until you don't have it.
0: Well, you don't realize how much force is in those electric mixers either. Because it'll just grab your hair and rip it right out.
1: Right out of your head.
0: I don't know, she wasn't the most health conscious person, so I guarantee you that she baked them up anyway and ate them.
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24: Denver weather. Good morning. We are in for, again, some cooler than normal weather, and more scattered storms and showers are going to pop up this afternoon. We'll briefly hit highs in the low to mid 80s by early afternoon, and then expect to see more wet roads for tonight's commute. Could get a little localized flooding, some larger hail, and some gustier winds on the eastern plains. More scattered storms expected through the weekend. Have a great day. I'm Denver 7 Chief Meteorologist Lisa Hidalgo.
25: No problems for our Friday morning drive. This report is sponsored by Mothers Against Drunk Driving. We're in great shape out here. Little slowing spots. The drive on I-70 heading out of your stall eastbound around Kawada Boulevard. Long been cleared. Some slowing on eastbound 70 heading out past 225 and over to Penny Boulevard. Penny Boulevard looks good if you headed to the airport. 270 through Commerce City, taking about 10 minutes. Some slowing in I-25 through the downtown area. 120 to Colfax, that's 20 minutes. 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Yeah.

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3: Well, just ahead, a heads up, if you have a new fur baby in your life, in the form of a dog, you might not want to name your dog Bella. There is a report out from U.S. News and World Report. They did a giant survey about the top dog names in the entire country, and Bella came in at number one, followed by Luna, and then Max was third. So there's a lot of puppies out there named Bella, Max, and Luna. But Bella's the biggie.
4: Yeah.
3: Like, it was the biggest in, like, more than half the states across the country. So, like, if you're at a dog park and you yell, Bella, you're going to have nine dogs running up to you, probably.
4: And maybe somebody's daughter, because it's also a very popular kid's name.
3: True that. That'd be weird if some kid ran up to you at the dog park.
4: Like, Bella's having
3: Hello.
4: A moment, you know? Like, I like it.
3: All right, so there's that. If you'd like to buy a Ford Escape, very popular car amongst families and teen drivers.
4: Yeah.
3: Knick-Knack had a Ford Escape many, many years ago. They say they're pulling the plug on the old Ford Escape. It's been around for 25-plus years. So if you want to get one, get on it.
4: Are they saying just like a decrease in sales or what?
3: Oh, a lot of times the new models of different styles, like the Bronco Sport came out,
4: yeah,
3: which is the smaller like baby Bronco,
4: yeah,
3: and it's roughly the size of the Escape. So I'd imagine they're just going to scrap the Escape because sales have probably tanked,
4: oh,
3: and the Bronco Sport is up. So.
4: Okay, that makes sense.
3: Yeah. I think they got rid of the Edge, too. The Ford Edge was another
5: issue. Not the Edge.
4: Mm.
3: Listen, it's going to be a really busy weekend downtown. You got Zach Bryan. You got those Banana Boys coming to town. Some Red Rock shows, some various festivals. Kink Fest is going to be in town. We're going to tell you about that in just a second. But be aware, RTD is letting everybody know that it's going to be nuts down there if you're taking public transportation.
4: Yeah.
3: So they're adding extra trains on the C, E, W, and N lines, if that means anything to you.
4: Thank goodness.
3: I know. Especially that E line, man, it gets nuts.
4: Telling
3: me. One of the worst, right? along with it, they're going to put some extra transit police on these lines, too, to keep an eye on the riffraff.
4: Wow.
3: So if you were planning on going downtown this weekend and seeing the Savannah Bananas and urinating on public transit, this is not your weekend.
4: Don't
3: do it because they got the police out
4: Don't
3: there.
4: Don't do it. Even if it's your kink, right?
3: Yeah,
4: that's not
3: even
4: when
3: if it's your
4: welcoming.
3: Kink, do not urinate on the light rail because they will fire pepper spray right into your pee hole.
4: Oh, ouch. Ow, Jeremy. I don't even have one of those and it hurts.
3: Well, really, where does yours come out?
5: Yeah, I was going to say you have.
4: Oh, well, maybe I do. I was thinking something different. Okay. Wow, Kink Fest coming to Denver. What's your kink? Let's have a ball.
3: Pepper spray in my area.
4: Jeez, I'm so glad the kids are in school.
3: I know. Right. Little ears. So this is a thing, though.
4: Yeah,
3: Kink Fest is
4: it
3: in
4: happens
3: town.
4: Every quarter.
3: My
4: Apparently,
3: God.
4: It's a quarterly Kink Fest. It happens at Trax. So whatever gets your motor going, they're expecting at the big ones 2,000 to 3,000 attendees at Kink Fest. So
3: that's too much.
4: Watch
3: kink.
4: Out. That's
3: too much fetish in one spot.
4: Kink. But again, happening
3: I guess if you're
4: tonight.
3: Looking for a kink or for a fetish or
4: yeah.
3: whatever, like this is. A good time to show up to an event
4: yeah.
3: like this and just dabble in kinks.
4: Dabble's a great word
3: Ask
4: for it.
3: Ask around.
4: Too. Yeah, I'm
3: you
4: sure.
3: Know?
4: People will be more than happy to share
3: Ask
4: theirs
3: for recommendations
4: with yours.
3: On the kinks.
4: Recommendations. You can show off your own
3: mm-hmm.
4: or search
3: it's
4: for
3: It's like
4: one.
3: A talent show, kind
4: it's
3: of.
4: Kind of.
3: Yeah.
4: Yes.
3: You have puppets and all
4: I
3: sorts of
4: I don't know
3: stuff.
4: If they'll have awards, maybe.
3: Probably.
4: It'd be fun to have an award at
3: That's
4: a kink
3: actually
4: fest.
3: My kink is getting yeah. multiple awards. You ever made out with a trophy?
4: Not lately. Okay, well, if you do find your kink, then maybe 9 months later, a baby will be born.
3: Oh,
4: there was a baby
3: no.
4: born in Broomfield. This one's special. I just want to give a shout out to the Broomfield Police Department because it happened on the side of the road in Broomfield. So right off Northwest Parkway, August 7th is when this went down. And a couple of Broomfield police officers were eating some breakfast burritos when they got the call that a baby was being born on
3: no
4: the side
3: way.
4: Of the road. So they raced to the baby and they found the dad without his shirt on. The baby had been delivered. The
3: Did
4: mom
3: he
4: was
3: just
4: in
3: come
4: shock.
3: From Kink Fest?
4: You know what? Maybe. Maybe that's
3: Did he have
4: exactly
3: nipple clamps
4: how
3: on?
4: This happened. Not in the pictures. Maybe he took them off before they snapped the picture.
1: Delivering babies.
4: But thankfully, the baby, the mom, and the dad, everybody's just fine.
3: That's
4: it
3: really
4: is such
3: cute.
4: A sweet story. And again,
3: all
4: thank
3: the nonsense
4: you.
3: Put to the side. That is pretty.
4: It is really sweet.
3: Cool.
4: And thank you again to Broomfield Police Department, because I didn't realize this. They don't receive any training in that regard. So it's not like they go through a course when it comes to roadside
3: I've seen
4: deliveries.
3: It. I've been in the delivering room. It's well, doesn't look that.
4: I've been there too.
1: And it doesn't look that difficult, Katie.
4: No, they had to rely on instinct and calm decision making. And so I just tip our hats to you.
3: Do you think they finished their breakfast burrito while they were delivering the baby?
4: I think that you'd take that with you. Yeah, it's a nice, handy, portable food.
3: You can really,
4: take
3: you
4: it
3: can,
4: right with you.
3: You can deliver a baby with one
4: right
3: hand.
4: Right up to the delivery. Is that right? That's a one-handed delivery right there. Exactly. Burrito in one hand, baby
3: poor
4: in the
3: lady.
4: Other.
3: Can you imagine looking up, seeing a police officer there munching on a burrito? Are you done yet?
4: He's like, that burrito was the size of a baby, but no.
3: You done pushing?
4: Thank you, officers, for what you do.
3: Thank you, officers.
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25: Slowdowns traveling around out here this morning. This report is sponsored by Mothers Against Drunk Driving. That's some slow traffic trying to get out to Aurora. A little heavy on eastbound 70, getting out past 225 and over to Pena. No trouble on Pena Boulevard if headed to the airport. At 25, it's going to be crowded downtown. Got some slowing on 270 to drive through Commerce City and 225 getting past Parker Road. 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

0: is Katie Crush time. It's our silly pop culture trivia game. If you'd like to get in the studios with us on the air for Friday, it's the Friday edition, 303-691-1MIX, 303-691-1649. 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We'll get you on the air, get to know you a little bit, find out what you're doing this weekend, and then I will give you and Katie the same five pop culture trivia questions. Best out of five wins. Ties go to Katie, because if you haven't heard, she's a diva monster. She made up all the rules. But if you know a lot about stuff, 303-691-1649. What are we playing for, Katie Cat?
1: You're going to score a $50 gift card to the Great Greek Mediterranean Grill if you can crush me today.
0: Right.
1: Don't threaten me with the falafel in a good time, right?
0: Oh.
1: Yeah, you can get the seasonal watermelon salad, the fresh flavors of summer with the newly released signature refresher beverages and your favorite Mediterranean dishes, all at the Great Greek Mediterranean Grill.
0: I love the fresh flavors of summer.
1: I do too.
0: I am a sucker.
1: Greek food is top tier.
0: So good.
1: Olives, feta.
0: Well, we want to send you to there and go pack your face.
1: Sure do.
0: Want to play? 303-691-1649. And we will play in about 4 minutes and 30 seconds after we crank it here after some Nelly. Here it makes.

0: up to date on your drunk celebrities.
1: Goofy gossip.
0: B-movies and boy bands.
2: Yeah.
1: Katie is.
0: Especially the boy bands. Let's see who can out Katie.
1: In Katie Crush.
0: With JKJ.
3: Yes, it is that time to get the crush on. We got Carla. Hi, Carla.
4: Hi.
3: Hi. What are you doing this weekend?
4: You know, school shopping
3: are
4: and
3: you?
4: Housework. Yeah, all the boring stuff.
3: You're a busy mama bear, huh?
4: Yes, I am.
5: Getting ready for that school year, huh?
3: It's expensive, too.
4: Yes.
3: Oh,
4: God.
5: How many kiddos do you have?
4: Two teenagers.
5: Oh, yeah.
4: Oh, yeah.
3: That's where they want all the name brand clothing crap, right?
4: Oh, yeah.
3: Yeah. Why don't you just say no? Say buy it yourself.
4: They don't have jobs. That's
5: exactly.
4: The best thing.
3: Too bad, so sad.
5: Right?
3: Go get a job.
5: You're trying to train them to get a really good job,
3: yeah,
5: right?
3: Geez.
5: That's why, yeah.
3: Besides.
4: Yeah, to support mom.
3: Yeah. Do you work at all? Do you have a job?
4: I do. I work in accounting.
3: Oh, okay. All right.
5: So
3: I thought maybe. I could hear it in your voice that you were in accounting. Well, wherever you're working, just take a little off the top, you know?
4: Pocket it. No, oh, sure.
5: Yeah, right. She's like, I want to keep working.
3: Then you can buy all the name
4: brand
3: clothes
4: at once.
3: A little off the top. Pennies. They'll never notice. Carla, I'm going to give you and Katie the same 5 pop culture trivia questions. Best out of 5 wins. Ties go to Katie. Anything you want to say, Kitty Cat?
5: Yeah, you know what? I'm counting on you for a win,
3: ooh,
5: so you better bring it. Okay,
3: snap.
5: Good luck.
3: See what she did there?
4: Yes.
3: All right, she's leaving. Get out of here. What are you doing? She's still chatting. All right, so she's leaving the studios, Carla. She goes into a room where she can't hear anything. I come up with the questions so there's no cheating, and we will find out how you did once we bring her back in the studios. But let's get it on. Here's your first question. What does GRWM stand for in the world of like social media?
4: GRWM. Oh, I don't know.
3: Gorm. No, you're going to pass? All right, we'll put you down for the pass. Here's your second question. What brand is known for the Align leggings?
4: Align legging.
3: Yeah. Uh-oh.
4: Oh.
3: No cheating. I need an answer.
4: Adidas.
3: All right, put you down for that. What is the name of the primarily drive-through coffee shop that offers drinks like the Rebel Freeze and the Golden Eagle Breve?
4: Dutch Bros.
3: Dutch to the bros. Here's your 4th question. This gaming franchise debuted in 2010 and features flightless birds defending their eggs from green pigs.
4: my kids are going to kill me.
3: Oh, my God. I don't want your kids to kill you, Carla. Hurry and get these right. I don't want them to murder you. Are you going to pass?
4: Pass.
3: Carla, why did you call in to play this game?
4: I needed a date night.
3: All right, here's your 5th and final question. Who is the creator of the Muppets? Oh, goodness.
4: Oh, my gosh.
3: Carla, well, you should have just probably not called in. This is
4: I probably shouldn't have.
3: I'm really embarrassed for you, Carl. Would you want to pass?
4: Yes.
3: Would you like to say Dutch Brothers?
4: No.
3: All right, I'll put you down as pass. Katie's going to come back in, and let me add up how many you got right, Carla. Oh, that was quick. All right.
5: Oh, no. Jeremy.
3: Hi, Katie.
5: Be
3: oh,
5: nice
3: you don't know.
5: Carla.
3: Maybe I threw you off just now. You don't even
5: you
3: know.
5: Exactly.
3: You don't know what's happening
5: maybe
3: right now.
5: You did. What is
3: all right, you ready to play?
5: On? I'm so ready. Friday. Let's go.
3: In the world of social media, what does GRWM stand for?
5: Oh, no. Oh, no. What?
3: G-R-
5: Say it again. G-R-W-M.
3: Grm.
5: Good Reapers Wear Easy. Metal.
3: Actually... No. Carla Pass, that is Get Ready With Me. GR.
2: Those videos suck.
5: I missed that. I know.
3: Here's your second question. Which brand is known for the Align leggings?
5: What?
3: What yourself? This is real life, you guys.
5: No, the only leggings I can think of is

0: Yeah, I was looking for Lulu.
1: The line. I get why you'd say Adidas, though. Dang it.
2: Yeah.
1: Okay.
2: Are you still there, Carla?
3: Yes.
2: Okay. You got really quiet. I thought maybe your children had murdered you like you said they would. Yeah. All right. Here is your third question. What's the name of the primarily drive-through coffee shop that offers drinks like the Rebel Freeze and the Golden Eagle Brevet?
1: I knew from the Rebel one. It's the Dutch Bros.
2: Yes.
1: Yes,
2: and
1: my kiddo goes to those all the time.
2: Oh, Carla, you got one. Here is your fourth question. This gaming franchise debuted in 2010, features flightless birds defending their eggs. Say it. She hasn't guessed yet, Carla.
1: Thanks, Carla. Okay.
2: Carla.
4: Just gave it away.
2: Carla, you were doing bad. Now you're doing incredibly bad. You went from bad to way worse.
1: Did you also get that for her?
2: No, she didn't.
1: No,
2: I'm going to give it to you now.
1: Yes.
2: You just gave Katie the point, Carla.
1: Give it to Carla.
2: I don't have to do nothing for nobody. She screwed that one up. What are you doing? All right, here's your fifth and final question. After that freebie. Don't say the answer to this one, Carla. Who is the creator of the Muppets?
1: Oh,
2: you know now, huh, Carla?
1: Is it,
3: yep.
1: Jim Henson, right?
2: Carla passed.
1: Oh. You knew that too, right, Carla? You knew that.
3: I do now.
2: After the fact, you totally got crushed today, Carla. You got one, Katie got four.
1: You helped me out, though, so thank you. Thank you, Carla.
2: But you know what, Carla? You made my day. You made me laugh. I'm in a good mood on a Friday, and you said you needed a date night out and dinner on us, so I'm going to give you the prize anyway, all right?
3: Thank you.
1: Okay, Carla.
2: I like you. You're so sweet. And that was just like the most innocent mistake, and I found it delightful. Angry Birds!
1: You're fun, Carla. That was a good time.
2: Oh, you're the best, Carla. You have a great weekend. I'm going to put you back on hold. We'll get you back on the line on the other side here and tell you how to get that gift card, all right?
3: Okay, great. Thank you.
2: Thanks, right, Carla.
1: Bye.
2: Have a good weekend. Katie, you get to do it again Monday, 9 o'clock. Woo-hoo! Good luck.
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9: Denver weather. Good morning. We are in for, again, some cooler than normal weather, and more scattered storms and showers are going to pop up this afternoon. We'll briefly hit highs in the low to mid 80s by early afternoon, and then expect to see more wet roads for tonight's commute. Could get a little localized flooding, some larger hail, and some gustier winds on the eastern plains. More scattered storms expected through the weekend. Have a great day. I'm Denver 7 Chief Meteorologist Lisa Hidalgo.
10: Eastbound I-70 getting better after clearing out a stall we had at 225. This report sponsored by MAD. At one point, our backups were to Quebec, but we're now starting to see things loosen up as they've pulled the car off the highway. So better looking drive for I-70 through there. We're still seeing delays westbound 270, Quebec to Vasquez. Southbound I-25 running slow past downtown. Heavy drive southbound 225 down from Parker. And this wreck cleaning up westbound Arapahoe at Peoria. For victims of drunk and drug driving, your grief is unique, but you are not alone. 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
1: The big football program is back on tonight. The Denver Broncos, they got a preseason game tonight before the real games start, the football programs. They're on tonight, the Atlanta Falcons at Mercedes-Benz Stadium in Georgia. Kickoff is scheduled for 5 o'clock tonight, the big pregame. Going to take about 15 snaps, the starters are tonight on this pregame and before the real game starts.
2: Wow. Most of the
1: starters. They got flea flickers.
2: Yep. Yeah, they will.
1: Going on tonight.
2: Yeah.
1: Bo Jackson's playing all positions tonight.
3: Nope. Oh,
1: they're going to get the coaches out there to play too, like in youth. You know, at the end of the season, they get the coaches against the kids.
3: Is that it?
1: They're doing that tonight.
2: We know a little bit about
1: on the preseason pregame tonight.
2: There you go.
1: Pre-gaming season. Denver Broncos.
3: Did you pregame
1: Channel
3: before
1: 9?
3: The show? Like, what is happening here?
1: This is important.
3: What?
1: This is Mix 100.
0: This is sports on Mix 100.
1: Yeah. I know, I'm pretty tapped into the flea flickers.
3: Oh, I know.
1: In the,
3: yeah.
1: The kicking.
3: You're impressive over
1: when they
3: there.
1: Kick the ball in the sky.
2: Who's the Broncos kicker?
1: For the points. The Kicky McKickerton, of course. That's what they call him in the locker room. Everybody knows Kicky.
2: I'm going to go ask Will Lutz that question next time.
1: Who the hell's Will Lutz?
2: Hey, yo, the kicker.
1: No! He doesn't like, he likes to go by Kicky Kickerton.
2: Kicky Kickerton.
3: Lutz.
2: Yeah, that's, there you go.
1: No. Will. You guys aren't tapped in like I am.
3: No, we're not.
1: I'm always down there at the camps and the training camps and the massage rooms and whatnot.
2: Where
1: is it then? Inside the building where it's air conditioned. Duh.
2: You are so smart. It is
1: I got
2: hot
1: my binoculars.
2: There.
1: Duh. I'm tapped in to the sports flea flickers. What else is going on?
2: Hey,
1: that game's tonight. Did I mention that?
2: That game is at 5
1: Channel
2: tonight.
1: 9.
2: Bo Nix will not be playing, which
1: doesn't
2: is good
1: matter
2: because he's on artificial
1: turf. No, he
2: turf
1: is.
2: You don't want that.
1: No, he's playing.
2: Oh, all right. Well, all right.
1: Listen,
2: you know,
3: Serge Air.
1: I got the inside track.
3: You do.
1: You know me about Tony Hawk.
3: Okay.
2: Yeah,
1: did
3: right,
1: you know Tony Hawk was in town?
2: Tony
1: I bet
2: Hawk
1: you didn't.
2: Was in town, oh and he was leaving skateboards at random skate parks, including one like La Raza.
1: Because he likes to litter.
2: Well, no, someone picked it up.
3: He likes to give back.
2: That one was found.
3: Yeah.
2: That one was found.
1: Birdman was in town?
2: Signed it.
1: Do you know he goes by Birdman?
2: I didn't know that.
1: Look it up.
2: Really?
1: I told you I'm tapped into the world of skate, too.
3: That's not Larry Bird?
1: No, Birdman is the nickname for Tony Hawk.
3: Oh.
1: Yeah,
3: at you.
1: While
2: serious?
1: He's out doing the ollies and the kick flips.
2: I didn't know that.
1: Yeah.
3: Look at you, Jer.
1: The tic tac. He's
2: well,
1: big with the tic tac.
2: Get lucky enough to find a skateboard. He's got a few more out there in Colorado, so be looking at random.
1: So did he sign them?
2: Yeah, he signs
1: and
2: them
1: he
2: and
1: left
2: leaves
1: them?
2: Them. That's his thing. He likes doing that. He likes to go to different towns all over the country.
1: It was raining yesterday.
2: Well, that's why no one is at the skate park, so he's like, I'm going to leave a skateboard here right now.
3: He put it under a bush.
2: He
1: well,
2: did.
1: Yeah, you're going to have a smeary signature on a soggy skateboard.
3: No. It's under a
1: how
3: bush.
1: Are you going to do a 50-50 grind on that?
2: Holy crap, that's an actual
3: that's
2: move.
1: Yeah,
3: actual
1: I know.
3: Jump
1: I used to skateboard.
3: Ollie, right?
1: I was in skateboard camp for years.
2: Dude, good for
1: yeah,
2: you.
1: I was an expert at the heel flip.
2: Could you really? Heel flip was like the one trick I couldn't do.
1: Well, you know what? Not everybody's as good as me.
2: That's true. Not even the great Tony Hawk.
1: And his soggy skateboards with smeared signatures.
2: Go find them. There's still some out there.
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17: Just as they got that stall cleared eastbound I-70 at 225, we've got a brand new crash eastbound I-70 right at Havana. This report sponsored by Macy's. This one's going to be blocking up the center lanes and once again starting to jam things back past Central Park. We got a little leftover slowing westbound I-70, Dahlia to Brighton. Still running heavy southbound I-25 from about I-70 to Spear. Then it's a straight shot into the tech center. Things are returning to normal southbound 225 as well. 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
3: 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You guys are savage, by the way. You crack me up.
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0: Isn't that like what you say to somebody after you've met them like 5 times and you still can't remember their name?
1: I knew it.
0: You. I knew you.
1: I knew you.
0: Hey. Brad? Hey, we're going to get out of here, and Big Rob is coming up next. Right now, we're rolling through 60 minutes of commercial-free music, but Rob does it again at 11:30 for 90 minutes. Ugh, whatever.
1: Whoa.
0: What a show-off. Jeez, Lou. Anyway, good time to throw Mix 100 on there at the office. There has been something in my throat. Yeah, so do that at 11:30. Other than that, Josh, what'd you learn on the show today?
2: I learned that there are photos out there of Jeremy with black hair.
3: Oh.
2: And I need to see those photos.
0: Yeah.
2: I need to see those, man.
0: Sexy. So? Too much sexy for you to handle.
2: Jet black hair.
0: Too much sexy.
3: I need to see that, too.
2: I want to see it.
0: Katie, what'd you learn?
3: I learned that Tony Hawk is pretty amazing, and he did something very special for the city of Denver. So we love him.
0: Wow, way to dig deep way back into the show today. I discovered that Kink Fest is going on this weekend, and I was looking for something to do. So
3: okay.
0: You guys can find me at Kink Fest this weekend. I'll be dressed as a fox.
3: Oh,
0: looking
3: that's
0: for
3: a
0: that,
3: kink, huh?
0: Looking for that den.
3: I knew you were a furry.
0: I'm a furry.
3: I knew it.
0: No shame. That's it, guys. If you missed any portion of the show today, make sure you go check out our podcast, Jeremy, Katie, Josh at Mix100.com. No, that's not right. You can tell it's Friday.
3: No, yeah, it is.
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0: 2 a.m.
3: Oh.
0: I'm going to go lay down now, okay? So you guys have a great weekend. We'll be back bright and early Monday.
3: Okay.
0: Unless I die.
3: Deal.
0: Unless I'm dead.
3: Jeremy.
0: See you later. Bye.
3: Bye. 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

The name Russell Westbrook might ring a bell. He was a Denver Nugget, not this past season, but the season before. We had a lot of fun watching him play in Denver. Legendary player. Now he retired this week. It's Mix 100.

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thinks our world revolves around energy drinks. Me, not so much. I'm too old. I'm afraid it'll kill me. McDonald's is shaking up its menu by releasing its very first energy drink, teaming up with Red Bull for the Red Bull Dragonberry Energizer. You're going to have to drink it on my behalf. Let me know how it is.

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According to this new report, 82% of families have a default dining manager is what they call this person. They handle meal planning, shopping, and cooking, and they spend 2 hours on food-related tasks every day, including cleanup. I think her name is Mom.

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You got to cross Elitch Gardens off your summer bucket list if you haven't yet. And the perfect way to do it is by winning season passes today with Nina Blanco and the 5 at 5, 5 o'clock. 4-pack of season passes up for grabs. When I was young.

0: a great weekend. We're going to be back bright and early on Monday morning. 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
1: Oh, I wish you would.
0: Oh, because they're doing a little thing where you can help name the Grizzly Bears, and you know, for a $5 minimum donation, you're also helping.
1: Doesn't go right to the Grizzly Bears?
0: It does, yeah. It goes to all the Grizzly Bears who need that money. You know what I mean?
1: You show up to the zoo.
0: Exactly.
1: The Grizzly Bears have giant gold chains on.
0: They don't know how to do Venmo.
1: Some
0: or,
1: Ray-Bans.
0: You know, the GoFundMe. They don't know how to do that yet. So this
1: well,
0: is
1: thanks
0: their
1: for the donation.
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We made it to Friday. I wanted to play this song just to kind of get you into the Friday mood. I know it's gloomy and cloudy and the rain is about to go down, but let's be honest, the rain is a good thing. 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

0: 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Selena Gomez and her mother, Mandy Teffy, are being sued after investors say they deceived them after pouring over $1 million into their mental health company. Investors say that Selena made it seem like she was heavily involved with this company, and after they gave the money, she backed off completely. The companies are now suing for securities fraud and seeking unspecified damages, including the return of their investments. So definitely over $1 million. And it's likely we may see Selena in court. Doja Cat is calling out rapper Tyga for using AI to create his latest album. Doja was doing a live and no one asked her about it, but she wanted to make it clear that her former collaborator was in the wrong for using AI in this way. She is not the only one to think it too. Pitchfork gave the album a 0 out of 10 rating, saying its very existence has made the world a worse place. That's crazy. And 90s kids, brace yourself. A former All That TV star, Christy Knowings, has passed away at the age of 46. Her family reports that she had an asthma attack that caused brain damage, leaving her on life support, and the family made the impossible decision to let her go. Her former castmate, Kenan Thompson, took to Instagram to express his condolences. I'm Nina Blanco. That's your Celebrity Quickie. Hang tight. We're going 90 minutes commercial-free next on Mix 100.
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4: Well, we do have a couple of major problem areas right now. Some construction westbound I-70 near Kipling is blocking two left lanes, causing some major delays there. Also jammed up northbound I-25 between Santa Fe and Colfax, and southbound between Santa Fe and Colorado Boulevard. 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

Mix 100, I'm Nina Blanco, and I'm staring at these cameras looking out at the city of Denver, and it is pouring rain right now. I mean, we need it, so we can't complain about it. I mean, we're under water restrictions.

Phoenix 100, Tony Hawk was in town, and as per tradition, he left an autographed skateboard at a park for someone to find. It took less than 20 minutes after it was posted, and it was found at La Raza Park. More celebs need to be like Tony Hawk, because that is cool. They need to go around, drop in

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0: 100, Megan and Castle Rock. Inflation has hit dating. They're calling it infladating. And I want to know if we can throw out some options for some cheap dates.
1: Simple, like go and walk at the park or go get your own ice cream at the grocery store.
0: Yeah, that's a great idea for walking around the park or even packing your own picnic. I love a picnic. I think it's romantic.
1: Yeah.
0: It's hard out here. We get it. So we're trying to help you. We'll throw out some more.

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We're doing some wine tasting, riding some roller coasters. It's going to be a lot of fun. 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

0: in. We're talking about cheap date ideas because infladating has hit the single life. What do you say?
1: Netflix and chill.
0: Hey! Netflix and chill. Nothing wrong with that. You got to go back to what you know.
1: Yeah, and I'm single because I don't like to share my remote.
0: So Netflix and chill doesn't work for you, but that's okay.
1: Yeah.

800, Oreos is creating another flavored cookie no one asked for, KFC fried chicken. Luckily, it's only available in China because no one wants a chocolate cookie to taste like fried chicken. This is America. We want the real thing.

We're getting closer and closer to the 5 at 5 here on Mix 100, where it's your final chance to win a 4-pack of season passes to Elitch Garden. So that's coming up soon. Keep it right here. This is Benson Boone on your radio right now, The Time of My Life.

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4: Well, we do have a flooding reported at Hampton and Santa Fe. Try to avoid that if possible. Rushier Drive is not looking good. We do have major delays north and south on I-25 approaching Colfax as usual. Looks like we might have a new crash northbound I-25 approaching Lincoln. We're starting to see some heavy traffic in the area there. 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
1: Laura in Lakewood, we're playing the 5 at 5. Here's your first question. What is the term for animals preparing for winter by storing food or building up body fat?
2: Hibernation.
1: Yes, hibernation. You got it. All right, your second question. Can you name an instrument that you can shake?
2: A rattle.
1: You know what? It's Friday. It's the first week of school. We're all stressed out right now. Our brains aren't working the right way. I'm going to give you rattle, although next time call it a maraca.
2: Well, that's so sweet. I'm so nervous for the third question.
1: Okay, don't be super nervous, okay? It's easier than you think. Here's your third question. Which part of your body pumps blood?
2: Your heart.
1: That is correct. You got it. Okay, fourth question. How many states make up the United States?
2: 50.
1: Yes, and we made it to the final question. In Despicable Me, what are the name of Gru's tiny yellow helpers?
2: Oh my God. It's Kevin and how many do I need to name?
1: Well, those are their names, but what are they? Wait, what did you say?
2: The Minions.
1: Yes, Minions. That's it, and you're my winner for the 5 at 5.
2: Oh my God. My son is going to be so excited.
1: Oh, good. We got you through it. It is Friday. You know, all of our brains are just in overtime right now, but you got it.
2: Oh, thank you. Oh, my goodness. He's going to be so excited.
1: Oh, good. You're getting 4 season passes to Elitch Gardens.
2: 4 of them? Oh, my God.
1: 4 of them. You get to bring the whole family.
2: Nina, I'm going to cry.
1: Don't cry. No. The rain is crying for us. You don't need to cry. Oh, well, congratulations. No need to cry. You get 4 season passes to Elitch Gardens. There's so much coming up at Elitch's, and you guys get to enjoy, okay?
2: Oh, my God. I love you, Nina. Thank you.
1: Oh, I love you back. And tell me what station's making it happen.
2: Miss 100.
1: Oh!

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3: Well, you're looking at major problems all across town. We have major delays eastbound I-76 approaching 104th Avenue. I-25 north and southbound, very heavy as usual, approaching Colfax getting into downtown Denver. 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

0: Keisha in Denver. Weekend plans, what you got?
1: Resting and relaxing. Because I'm a teacher, I literally just set up the entire classroom. And I'm also in charge of the kitchen. And I've been working the concert at Empower Field both yesterday and tonight.
0: Wow, wow, wow, wow, wow. You are the busiest teacher. I mean, the first week of school, that's busy enough. But you got lots on your plate.
1: Yes. Looking forward to sleeping, that's for sure.
0: Sleep in. You know, you throw your phone out of the way, okay? Alarm clock's off. All

Denver's Best Music Mix 100. It looks like we have maybe a little break from the rain. I feel like it's gonna keep coming though. New from Teddy Swims, this is Mr. Know-It-All.

0: morning.
1: Hey, have a great weekend. We're going to be back bright and early on Monday morning. Be thinking about this. You've saved and saved and saved for something luxurious, and when you got it, it was just a total letdown.
0: Yeah, all that money and one hangs lower than the other.
1: No, no, no. Hey, some guys are into that.
0: You know?
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5: Well, the good news is the weekend's here, at least once you fend off all this traffic. We're looking at major delays still. Eastbound I-76 between I-25 all the way up past 104th Avenue. Of course, the usual slowing stop and go northbound 25 approaching Colfax. Very heavy traffic as well northbound I-25 from Dry Creek up to I-225. 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
1: You know what? I had the flu Sunday, and I'm feeling better just today. Oh. And so I want to get out there and get in the sun and just have fun. I don't know what I'm going to do, but I'll find something.
0: That's okay. It's better than laying in bed feeling miserable.
1: Oh, and let me tell you, it was miserable.
0: Oh, and the sun isn't necessarily going to be our best friend this weekend, but maybe it'll pop out for you by